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1: You didn't think I'd know that one? 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
1: No, it's okay. My first name, you idiot. That's my first
3: you
1: name.
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5: 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Sir! 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
3: 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You know? Nothing weird about that. Nothing. What? Eyes are up here, man.
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1: aren't so much bad as they are tragically stupid.
2: You grabbed me by the collar. 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Pushed me up against the wall. She grabs me by the collar. She pushes me up against the wall. She says, "Don't you ever, ever." She's got spit flying out of her mouth. "Don't you ever suggest that you bring a canine unit to a place where I am." And I go, "Okay, just, you know, don't smoke weed that day." And she goes, "I am weed. I am weed."
3: I forgot about that. I was so mad.
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3: Exactly.
2: We start out okay.
3: Right. And then in the middle of the night, he's like an Eskimo just shivering.
2: Well, it's okay. 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
3: 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Like, I bet you starfish.
2: Oh, yeah.
3: I know. I can tell you starfish that whole bed.
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1: aren't so much bad as they are tragically stupid.
2: And you grabbed me by the collar. 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Pushed me up against the wall. She grabs me by the collar. She pushes me up against the wall. Ever. She's got spit flying out of her mouth. Don't you ever suggest that you bring a canine unit to a place where I am. And I go, hey, just, you know, don't smoke weed that day. And she goes, I am weed. I am weed.
3: I forgot about that. 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
2: 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Jeez.
3: Oh, my God.
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3: 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Oh, God. What? What? What? Twitch, what?
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3: 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A bear approached the pond and tried to steal the trout from his fishing pole.
2: No!
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1: A Better Life with Dr. Sanjay Gupta.
2: Eating a healthy diet is not only good for you physically, it can also keep your brain sharp as you age. According to a new study out of China, people who most closely followed the MIND diet slowed aging in key structures inside their brains by more than 2 years. The MIND diet is a combination of the Mediterranean diet, which we talk a lot about, and the DASH diet, which stands for Dietary Approaches to Stop Hypertension. All three of these diets are similar, but the MIND diet puts more of an emphasis on berries, beans, leafy green vegetables, fish, poultry, whole grains, olive oil, and nuts. You're not going to eat foods with a lot of saturated fat. We're talking cheese, butter, red meat, or anything fried. You really don't have to eat like this 100% of the time. That's the key. Just do the best that you can. I'm Dr. Sanjay Gupta, helping you live a better life.
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7: in
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4: 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You ever punch a horny bull? 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
4: 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Stay in school, kids.
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Voices in my head keep on telling me I'm cursed. 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

0: 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Okay. Twitch and MJ in the morning
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2: 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A bear approached the pond and tried to steal the trout from his fishing pole.
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3: Don't forget, MJ was in fact the Shake and Bake girl from 1983 to 1987. And she still tours on that sometimes. She does some fan cons. You're being shy, and that's
2: fine. You are going to make people believe this.
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2: And then the real Shake and Bake girl is going to be like, who's this imposter?
3: Oh, I hope the real Shake and Bake girl comes and kicks your ass.
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2: do
3: in
2: anything.
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1: aren't so much bad as they are tragically stupid.
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2: Yeah, because it's...
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2: You have something. I don't know what.
4: He just diagnosed you.
2: Dude, I'm sorry.
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2: Oh, like you are.
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2: I spread myself.
4: What?
2: Yeah, let me just put my leg on the counter.
4: Oh, my God, don't. You're going to hurt yourself.
2: I spread myself, yeah. You know? Yeah, it's a comfortable position. I put my, leg on a 4-foot counter and just lean my knee on it, you know? Nothing weird about that. Nothing. What? Eyes are up here, man.
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4: What are we doing?
2: Wait, what are we doing? I'm stretching my hips.
4: No, this took a weird turn and I did it.
2: Yeah. Yeah, you did.
4: I did.
2: Yeah, you did it. That's right. It took a weird turn. It's all because of you. We are getting weird looks from across the hall, the AM station.
4: Yeah. They're just jealous of how hot we are.
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2: You didn't think I'd know that one? 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What's my middle name?
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2: What's my middle name?
4: I know it's Anthony. Your middle name is Anthony.
2: No, that's my first name, you idiot. That's my first name.
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2: Wow, you mistook my first name.
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2: 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A bear approached the pond and tried to steal the trout from his fishing pole.
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2: Hey, the Corn Festival is a big deal, and I would love to see Stanton's Got Talent. I'm not going to lie. Come on, you're not a little curious?
3: First place in Stanton's Got Talent. 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
3: 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And it turns out it's Johnny with the fastest catalytic converter removal. 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
3: Well, she's breathing. Water. 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
2: Sure.
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1: If you think MJ is normally insufferable, which she is.
2: What?
1: Ma'am.
2: Okay.
1: Ma'am. Sir.
2: Ma'am.
1: Today is MJ's birthday, so she's going to be more insufferable than usual. Oh my God, it's your birthday.
2: Yeah, it is.
1: Oh.
2: And I just might use that other half of a day that I got
1: I did it.
2: Go home and nap. Because that's what you do when you're my age on your birthday. You going to go party? No.
1: No.
2: You going to go home?
1: Hell no.
2: Hit the vape 4 or 5 times,
1: man.
2: Watch Good Mythical Morning, have a piece of pizza and pass out? Hell yeah.
1: Get dinner like 4:30.
2: 4:30?
1: Too late? Too early? Too late?
2: Way too early.
1: Like three?
2: Way too late.
1: Yeah. Dinner at 3?
2: No, if I leave here after the show, I should be having my dinner around noon at the latest.
1: And then you're out?
2: And then it's done.
1: Then I like to smoke my dessert.
2: I do.
1: Ma'am, happy birthday. Listen, let's not spoil her today. It's not even, it's an odd, I mean, it's not a 5 or a 0, all right? Let's, to be honest, it's barely a birthday, okay?
2: Yeah. I mean, what am
1: like,
2: I celebrating?
1: We get 5s and 0s. Let's not make too much of it, okay? Let's not act like today's like, you know, it's an 8, okay? It ends in an 8. You pick the first number, 30, 40, 50, 60, doesn't matter. Are you sure about your age, by the way?
2: Yes, because you know how old you are, and you're a year older than me.
1: Yeah, but your mom was...
2: messed it up a little bit, but
1: yeah.
2: I mean, she's a busy lady.
1: But she would know what giant annoying thing popped out of her vagina. She would know.
2: Don't ever talk about my mom's vagina.
1: What?
2: Please, never.
1: Well, I got a blog.
2: called MJ's mom's vagina.
1: Yeah,
2: God.
1: I'm so glad
2: school's out and she is not in her car right now.
1: There's a podcast I do. I thought you were going to come on it. I thought I scheduled you as a guest. What I'm saying is, when something as what's the word I'm looking for here? As annoying, self-righteous, fighty. Use the word annoying pops out of any orifice of your body, vagina or not. You tend to remember that day pretty clearly. And your mom thought you were a year, like, you thought your birthday, she actually made you a year younger.
2: I know, I love that, because that made her a year younger.
1: Yeah.
2: I imagine it's got to be
1: tough.
2: You
1: sure, well, I guess what I'm saying is, are you sure you're right about your birthday?
2: Yes, because again, you know how old you are. You know I'm a year.
1: How do you know how old you, how am I supposed to know how old you are? I know how old I am, but how do you know how old you are?
2: Well, because I was born on an even year.
1: And it's
2: an even year now.
1: Is there
2: so
1: proof
2: she
1: of that?
2: Tried to make it an odd number, and I was like, no.
1: Is there
2: it's
1: proof?
2: It's got to be an even number.
1: Is there proof?
2: Like a birth certificate? Yes, Twitch, I have a birth certificate. Why? Are you trying to deport me? Trying to call ICE on me?
1: Where's your papers?
2: Yeah.
1: Show me your papers.
2: I'm not giving you my papers.
1: I need
2: really
1: to see your papers.
2: It's really weird that you, of all people, would be asking for
1: papers. And
2: that's
1: why I'm asking to make sure to see your papers.
2: I need to see yours.
1: Well, I guess we're going to have a little impasse here. Are you sure? Here's the thing about getting old is you get to a certain point, and I guess it happens in your 40s, and you legitimately forget how old you are.
2: Yes. Like, the reason that I know is because last Christmas, I was talking to an uncle I hadn't seen in ages, and I told him my age. Well, it took me a little bit, and I realized, like, wait, that's not right. That's
1: not right. I've done that.
2: And I went back, and I'm like, no, I'm actually, you know, X old.
1: I had to do the whole, I was born, blah, blah, blah.
2: Yeah, I did the same thing.
1: And now I just ChatGPT it. If I was born on this date, in this age, how old am I? That's how I have to ask. Because you get to a point, and it doesn't really matter. You're like, what is it?
2: Yeah.
1: Yeah. 48, 49, 46. There's no 47. There's no difference.
2: No.
1: There's not a lot. Not until, again, 45, 50. You get a big birthday every 5 years. And not even like a big. The fives are just kind of eh. Like, but again, with all that, happy birthday.
2: Thanks.
1: We planned a great day for you.
2: Yeah. You didn't even remember.
1: I didn't even remember. I did.
2: That's okay.
1: I'm a guy. Yeah. Okay. Here's the thing. I have
2: Scottica remembered.
1: Well, yeah.
2: She brought me.
1: She's a lady.
2: Yeah, she brought me a mini-verse, like, plant ball thing,
1: she
2: and it's so cool.
1: She brought me a gift for your birthday. She brought me a He-Man Masters of the Universe sword.
2: Yeah, you can take that when you and Victor go watch it this weekend.
1: I am. Sunday. We already made plans. picking up the tickets today. I don't know why I'm using it to point at you.
2: What do you mean picking up the tickets today?
1: I'm picking up the tickets for me and Victor.
2: You've got tickets to Lex Live.
1: I know. So I'm using the guy to pick up the tickets to get the. What I'm saying is, me and Victor got this. Okay, your input is not necessary. We know how to go see a movie together. Okay.
2: Feel like
1: the only thing is we've never seen a movie together before, so I wonder if I should insist on the seat between.
2: Depends on how packed the movie is.
1: I know, but it's a Sunday movie, and I don't want to come on too strong. You know what I mean?
2: Well, don't try to like hold his hand or anything. You know?
1: Well, I'm paying for the ticket, so.
2: Well, then, if he gets the bucket of popcorn.
1: Seriously, though. Happy birthday.
2: Thanks.
1: I'm so glad you made it another year. All the people who wrote in your yearbook, you'll be dead by 30, they're all wrong. Yep. And most of them are dead.
2: Yeah, suck on that.
1: Suck on that. I forgot what we were talking about, number two. Oh, back to birthdays. I feel like Monkey Boy in that. I have women for that stuff. Like you and Bonnie are my ladies, and you guys tell me when dates are. And
2: without, well, you haven't been here.
1: I know.
2: You took a half day, then you took a whole day.
1: I know. And without you guys to tell me whose birthday is, you guys are crazy. My Facebook. I know. I'm like a part timer here. Happy birthday. Seriously, I hope today is great for you.
2: Oh, it will be. It will be.
1: Are you sure?
2: Oh yeah. Oh, and there goes Facebook.
1: Oh God, I hate that. See, I always change my birthday the day before on Facebook, and then change it back the day after, so I don't get the happy birthday, happy birthday, happy birthday.
2: Oh, I think it's sweet.
1: Not that it annoys me, but like having all those messages, it's like having a bunch of texts unread on my phone.
2: Oh.
1: Like I have to go through and thank everybody. Yeah. And because I'm so beloved, I have so many people to thank.
2: Oh, I know.
1: So it's tough.
2: What
1: it's
2: I end
1: tough.
2: Up doing is just a big like blanket thanks the next day, because yeah, there's a lot.
1: Is it
2: look, this what? Person sent a picture of a possum wearing a birthday hat and having a birthday cake. Oh, that's cute. I love that.
1: I have to hang on. We will be doing a special birthday picture for MJ today, but we'll talk about that. We'll talk about that a little bit later. Listen, we have some things happening on today's show. It's not just MJ's birthday.
2: What's
1: obviously,
2: happening? What's popping?
1: Well, the main focus is MJ. You know, obviously it's MJ's birthday, and she demands her her tribute. So however you want to celebrate her today, please, with cash or with, you know, with whatever.
2: Food,
1: drugs, cash, sex. It doesn't matter. She's open to almost all types of gifts. Now we have a show to give to do for you all. We have a lot of things happening on today's show that I'm very excited about. Again, oh my God, you know what we need? We need just like Texas Roadhouse and Applebee's and all the great restaurants, like all the best restaurants. We need a specific birthday song, because I'm sick of paying royalties for the happy birthday song, you know?
2: But you don't pay royalties for it.
1: Oh, you do.
2: No,
1: it's owned. It's owned.
2: Yeah, I know that it was Two Girls from Louisville, but it was written, like, it's
1: I
2: like...
1: I think it's still... Is it public
2: totally
1: domain yet?
2: No, it's totally public domain.
1: I don't know that it is. I don't know that it is. Seth, can you fact check that? I don't know that the birthday song...
2: It's like 100 years, right? If Winnie the Pooh is public domain, then the freaking birthday...
1: Well, I know the whole reason every restaurant and every TV show like does not sing happy birthday. If you go to any restaurant, they don't sing happy birthday. They sing you their own birthday song because they have to pay royalties. That's why Texas Roadhouse has their own birthday song. That's why, because they have to pay royalties. I don't know that the copyright has... I don't know that it's gone into public domain yet. Maybe it has. I don't know. But it was written by two sisters from Kentucky. They wrote the happy birthday song.
2: Yes.
1: And that's why you'll never hear it on like radio. They always sing for He's a Jolly Good Fellow on TV shows, because it was copywritten. So for She's a Jolly Good Fellow, happy birthday.
2: Thanks.
1: You're welcome. You know, I've never heard for He's a Jolly Good Fellow anywhere in life other than on like TV shows. Have you ever been somewhere and they broke out into the song of He's a Jolly Good Fellow? For He's a Jolly Good Fellow.
2: Yeah, no, I know. Yeah, I'm
1: no,
2: just
1: right?
2: Thinking.
1: No, never. Never. You've never been anywhere and they just start singing for He's a Jolly Good Fellow.
2: No, I can't think of anywhere.
1: Right. Right. It was a lie given to us by 80 sitcoms that when it was your birthday, people just sing for He's a Jolly Good Fellow. You'll never, it's like quicksand. You'll never encounter it in life.
2: Well, you might.
1: Well, quicksand, more than likely. All right, couple things on today's show. Again, reminder, it is MJ's birthday. So
2: I'm MJ, and it's my birthday.
1: What it do?
2: What it do?
1: We have tickets to give away to Weird Al today on the show.
2: Man, speaking of that, I've been seeing clips of Weird Al's show like on TikTok. It looks absolutely amazing. Everything I have been seeing looks
1: I keep seeing like this so is his final tour. I think that's how they're like, I think that's the rumors that this is his final. So he's leaving it all on the table. You know what I mean?
2: Well, good for him.
1: I don't know if that's true or not.
2: I mean, but he's in great shape.
1: Oh, yeah.
2: Like, he...
1: Lean. Again,
2: yeah. His show...
1: Veiny. Real thick. I like it.
2: He's not veiny.
1: I mean, the rest of him. Absolutely. Right. Absolutely. Sorry, I'm really distracted. Scottica got me this He-Man power sword, and I just can't help but point at MJ with it, make points with it, swing it around. It's really nice. Thank you, Scottica.
2: Yeah.
1: Thank you for MJ's birthday gift for me. Thank you.
2: Well, she knows you're a little baby.
1: I know. You ever go to a birthday party when you were a kid and they had to get the little brother like a gift too so that he wouldn't cry? Because, no.
2: No.
1: It was Powell County. You didn't go to a birthday party in Powell County and you're like, oh, look at the little brother. He gets his own catalytic converter. Because if he doesn't open one, he'll cry.
2: No.
1: No, that's crazy. No. All right. Couple things on today's show.
2: We disciplined our children in Powell.
1: Well, you gave them the day off from the mines on their birthday, didn't you?
2: Yeah.
1: Yeah. All right. Couple things in today's show.
2: Well, half day.
1: Well, I get it. Not a whole day. Don't spoil them. There was another graduation fight in the news that we have to... Do you remember the one from last week?
2: I do.
1: Okay. There's another one we have to talk about. There's the funniest politician story ever out of Alaska that I can't wait to tell you about today. Inter-office violence based on microwave use. I'll get to that story today on the show. AI toys are being creepy with your children.
2: Nothing new.
1: I know, but wait till you hear, man. They're getting weird. You can now get mild, medium, and spicy versions of blank.
2: Apple pie.
1: No, but I will let you guess what it is. And the real-life inspiration behind John Wick. Yes, I know. We have a lot today. And did I mention it was MJ's birthday? So, you know, feel free to give tribute to Mama over here, however you want to give tribute. You want to set out a tip jar?
2: No, I'm good.
1: Are you sure?
2: Yeah.
1: You don't want to put out any, like, monetary donation kind of thing? MJ told me off the air, and I shouldn't say this on the air, but she's like, you know, I don't really want any gifts this year. I don't want any money. What I would like for people to do is to donate to the Trump ballroom fund.
2: Oh my God.
1: Because she's like, he really deserves a new ballroom. And I said, you know, MJ, that's a bold stance for your birthday. But she's asking for all donations to go to the White House ballroom fund.
2: None of that's true. If you're going to do anything, go to Planned Parenthood.
1: Go to Planned Parenthood, but donate money in the name of Trump for MJ. Donald Trump has made a $100 donation to Planned Parenthood.
2: Oh, man.
1: All right. We'll start the show.
2: Buy me a Porch Pirate box. You go to DoorDash me one?
1: No.
2: Come on, man.
1: DoorDash you a box?
2: A Porch Pirate box. A birthday box. I don't know. Okay.

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1: So you're 40.
2: Shush.
1: Nine.
2: No.
1: Eight. 48. I'll be 49.
2: Yeah, you'll be 49. You'll be.
1: What are you gagging for?
2: 49 is just so close to.
1: Oh, 50. Trust me, I know. I'm already. Here's the thing. I've been rounding up for years because I think it makes things easier. People are like, how old are you? I'm 50. I'm not, though. Not yet. I still got a little while to go. So I just do it because if you, instead of telling people you're younger and making people think you look bad for your age, always tell people you're a little older and make them think, well, they look horrible for, you know, 63.
2: Right. She looks pretty good for 55.
1: Exactly. Exactly. Why? What is the whole, I'm going to lie about my age and make myself look younger? What? So people just think you've had a rougher life? Why? If you're 30, tell people you're 40, and they'll be like, she looks great for her age. You know?
2: Yeah.
1: Why be 50 and tell people you're 40? Because they're like, well, she just looks like a foot. That's just dumb. But in honor of MJ and her big 40-something birthday today, we have fun facts, and we're going to fill you with facts. I have nothing but birthday facts for you.
2: Birthday facts, you say?
1: I have birthday facts. You want to, I don't know, you want me to start? You want to start? What do you want?
2: I'll start. Why mix it up?
1: Why mix it up?
2: Ancient Roman gladiators were mostly vegetarian. Their diet consisted of barley, beans, and dried fruit. So, man. Bonnie could be a gladiator.
1: She could be a gladiator. Also, gladiators did a, well... What was it? You said the Greek or Roman gladiator?
2: Roman. Oh,
1: okay. Romans were okay. The Greeks did some weird stuff.
2: Those are the ones that were like, yeah. Hey, what's up, kid?
1: Hey, we don't talk about that anymore.
2: We don't need an island.
1: Yeah,
2: we
1: right?
2: We don't need no island.
1: We don't need a whole island. It's a Greeks.
2: Yeah.
1: Greece is our island.
2: Yeah.
1: There's something called the birthday paradox. So in order to get a 50-50 chance of two people in a room having the same birthday, you only need 23 people in a room. And it's weird because there are obviously 365 birthdays a year. But if you get 23 random people together, there's a 50-50 chance that two will share the same birthday. You can get it up to 99.5% with 57 people, and no one knows why. It doesn't make sense. It shouldn't mathematically make sense. I'm sure in Seth's mind,
2: yeah, Seth he'll figure it out.
1: But for most people, like, we don't understand why this math works, but the math works. That's a fact. Birthday paradox.
2: Birthday paradox.
1: Birthday paradox. You're usually chipper for your birthday. I like this.
2: Am I chipper?
1: You seem a little chipper.
2: Okay.
1: I like that. No, I'm happy with it.
2: In 1838, a 14-year-old boy nicknamed the Boy Jones broke into Buckingham Palace and stole Queen Victoria's underwear. Why have they not written children's songs like Ring Around the Rosie about that?
1: Then he took him to the forest where him and his friends put him in the stump of the tree and all took turns smelling them for
2: I guess they caught him because how would you know? Like, I'm assuming she has a bunch of underwear.
1: I would imagine back then no one else had underwear. Like, if you had under... What year was it?
2: 1838.
1: Yeah. 1838, like Victorian England, not a lot of people had underwear. So if you were roaming the streets with underwear, it probably belonged to the queen.
2: Man.
1: It wasn't like you can go down to Walmart and buy some Hanes. You know what I mean?
2: Yeah, but they had bloomers.
1: I don't know if they did. Not for like regular people.
2: Yeah, I don't think
1: Seth, stop
2: regular
1: the,
2: people
1: stop
2: were
1: the birthday.
2: Freeballing.
1: I think so. I think, Seth.
2: Maybe men, but
1: stop the
2: women had corsets and all kinds of stuff.
1: Stop the birthday paradox math and tell me when underwear became popular. In Victorian England, if so, when did how long do people quote freeball for?
2: Yeah,
1: I don't know. I think for most of history we freeballed. I think underwear is a new invention.
2: No, from what I remember, people have always used like loincloths to cover their decency.
1: Yeah, but I think that they,
2: you know,
1: that's all they wore though. I don't think they had anything over their loincloths. I think their loincloths were their clothing.
2: Well, I would consider that underwear.
1: But if you don't wear it under something, it's wear.
2: It's just wear.
1: It's just wear, right.
2: Guess you're right on that.
1: So, I don't know.
2: Maybe they had tiny loincloth thongs
1: underwear
2: underneath.
1: Under the thong? Under the original?
2: The loincloth, yeah.
1: I do wonder when underwear became popular, which is weird because I think underwear became popular after we started wiping our asses, which is ironic because I feel like when you really needed it was before toilet paper, you know?
2: Yeah.
1: Like, hey... We don't have an ability to wipe our asses. We should probably wear two pieces of clothing on that. I don't know. Call me crazy. There's something called birthdays. August is peak season, meaning the most common birthday worldwide is in August. The second one is in September. And again, no one really knows why, other than they think that people hook up in December. November, December, cold months is when people have more sex. And babies are typically born in the summer, and that's a fact. What?
2: Oh, no.
1: What?
2: Seth said you've run out of fact check credits.
1: Oh, no. Man, do I have to do the thing where I watch a video to get 3 more fact check credits?
2: Yep.
1: I know. I've been.
2: No, you're going to have to pay him something.
1: Oh, no. There's always a free way. There's always a free way.
2: You've used up all your free fact check credits.
1: Can I watch like an ad video to get 3 more? That's how most games work. You watch an ad video, you get 3 more credits. Last fact, please, man. Even if it's your birthday, last fact.
3: Last fact?
1: Last fact. Come on now.
3: Last fact!
2: It's my favorite fact.
1: Okay.
2: The inventor of Tickle Me Elmo was a Unabomber suspect. The FBI actually talked with him for over 6 months due to many coincidences that linked him to the Unabomber. He actually wasn't cleared until Ted Kaczynski was arrested.
1: Are we
2: and
1: sure?
2: And finally, they were like, hey, Tickle Me Elmo, let him go.
1: What if you found out, like, because Ted Kaczynski, obviously a crazy-looking individual. What if you found out he was in one of those, like he was the guy inside the puppet? Like, you know, like a Barney-type thing?
2: Right.
1: Like, he was the guy with the crazy hair, talking to your kids, you know? Don't listen to the government. Don't listen to the government, kids. What were the coincidences?
2: They did not say. I'm sure you can look it up, but we're out of fact check credits.
1: Damn it, we are out of fact check credits.
2: And Inner Psyche said, I can't believe you guys are still on the free version of Seth's fact checking. Shaking my head, that radio money ain't flowing. It's true.
1: Well, it's $7.99 for the full version. We can't swing that. Come on, guys.
2: We're going to have to.
1: We're going to have to get a GoFundMe going or something. In Australia, you don't get a birthday cake. What you get for your birthday is something called fairy bread. It's a slice of white bread with butter covered in sprinkles. Yes. That's so disappointing.
2: We tried it. It was good.
1: It's fine.
2: We got the sprinkles.
1: We don't have the bread or the butter. We got the sprinkles. What I'm saying is, that's not... Like, that's your birthday cake?
2: I'm not a... I mean, birthday cake is fine.
1: I'm with you. Birthday cake is...
2: But it's not my favorite.
1: No, I don't do
2: birthday cake. I could be just as happy with fairy bread.
1: Pie or ice cream, way better.
2: Yeah. Oh, way ice better. Cream. Hands down.
1: All right. Hang on. Those are your Twitch and Energy patented mind-blowing fun facts. 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
0: 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Here's traffic.
4: No delays due to collisions. We do have a couple closures. We've got one at Cherry Bark Drive between Southland Drive and Rosemont Garden. That road is still closed to through traffic for major utility work. Also, Glendover Road between Belafonte Drive and Jeslin Drive, you've got one lane blocked there for gas line work. I'm MJ, and that's your traffic.
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1: MJ is out having a special birthday cigarette, so she'll be back. So I can't get mad at her today because it's her birthday. Like, I can't be like, where were you? Why weren't you? It's her birthday. So I didn't, like, yesterday was a crazy day and it kind of got away from me. And now I'm like, oh my God, what do I do for her birthday? You know what I'm saying? Like, listen, I got to let you guys in on this, okay? Normally, we plan something, but today I was off. Yesterday, rather, I was off. Hey, okay, we'll talk about this later. Hey, MJ, happy birthday.
2: Thanks.
1: You're welcome. Happy birthday. We're not talking about you. Not at all. Let's see. Oh, I want to thank WriteUp. WriteUp sent us 100 free fact check credits. So thank you very much. Send us a coupon for those. So really appreciate that. So Seth, sorry, man. I don't know where they bought. Maybe it was like a sweet deal they got. They spent 25 bucks and got 50 bucks in fact checks. I don't know. All right. A new product is allowing people to choose between mild, medium, and I guess spicy is what you would say. What is that new product?
2: Okay. Is it a food?
1: No.
2: All
1: right. It's not a
2: food.
1: There
2: we go. Is it a lube?
1: No.
2: Oh, okay.
1: Why does your mind always go to... The answer isn't always lube. Okay. Mm. I've told you this many times. You're like, guess what's in the box? And you're like, lube. I'm like, it's not lube.
2: It's not lube. It's not a food.
1: It's not food. It's not a lube.
2: Is it a shampoo?
1: No, but you're getting closer.
2: Okay. So I'm going to go...
1: You're getting closer.
2: Like, body wash, final answer.
1: Final answer, no. The final answer is mouthwash. They are now selling different versions of intensity of mouthwash. And it's not like spicy as in hot. It's spicy as in how much alcohol is
2: right,
1: in it.
2: Right, yeah.
1: Because some people can't handle the real alcoholic mouthwash. So now they're selling, I think it's Listerine that's now selling a mild, they call it like mild, intense, and
2: I don't
1: want to
2: meet the person who wants like, max alcohol. They're drinking that on a Sunday.
1: That's fair. Yeah. Yeah. But I don't want to meet the people. Like, what's the point of using it if you're going to use the mild one? I wanted to. Okay. All cards on the table. I want my mouthwash to burn a little bit. I want to know that it's doing something.
2: That it's working.
1: Yeah. I want to know that it's doing something. Like, I don't know. They're calling it, wash your mouth your way. Extra mild, alcohol free. 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Listerine shouldn't feel good, all right? You drink Listerine after you've done some questionable things and you woke up and you're like, I don't know where my mouth was or what was in it last night, so I'm going to chug you this here bottle of Listerine and hope that it burns everything off.
2: See, I put my mouthwash into my water floss. Like, I do, you know, I fill it up with water and then I take the mouthwash and I put it in my water flosser and use it that way.
1: Like, straight?
2: Yeah.
1: Is there water in it?
2: Yeah, there's water in the
1: floss. Yeah, but are you diluting it?
2: Well, when I pour it into the...
1: Yeah. Like, what's your ratio? Like, 50% Listerine, 50%...
2: No, it's like, pretty much, I fill my water floss pick thing up, like, 3/4 of the way, yeah. And I take a cap of Listerine or
1: go
2: whatever.
1: Go the other way. Go straight Listerine with a cap full of water.
2: I mean...
1: See what that does. That'll burn. That'll put some hair in your ass.
2: That'll do it.
1: That'll put some hair on your ass. Yeah, if you... Yeah. Yeah, you put that blood that Listerine straight into your bloodstream. I don't know. Yeah, some chemotherapy patients can't use alcohol mouthwash. Oh, I didn't know that because it messes with the chemotherapy and the cancer treatment. I didn't know that.
2: Like, they don't have enough going on.
1: But I'm with you, cynical social worker. I want that blank better burn my mouth and burn them dry. Like, I want it. The first time I had the alcohol-free mouthwash, I'm like, what is this?
2: I didn't even know they made such a thing.
1: Yeah. Oh yeah. Yeah. I want it like fire. I want it to hurt.
2: Colgate or whatever, and it doesn't really burn.
1: Oh, I want the burn. The burn wakes you up in the morning. The burn is like, hey, I don't know what you did with your mouth last night, but guess what? This stuff burned all those memories away. Whatever you put your mouth last night, doesn't matter. You wake up with a herpes sore, it's gone. You wake up with a canker, it's gone. You wake up with some mouth crabs, guess what? They're gone.
2: Mouth crabs.
1: Band name? No.
2: No.
1: Maybe not. All right. But, now you can buy mild, medium, and spicy, man, mouthwash. I'd say it. Listerine. they like for like a lot of years, like Listerine was the only, like they use it on the battlefield, I think.
2: You had Scope. Scope's always been around.
1: Yeah, Scope's always been there. But no, I mean like for a lot of years, I think Listerine was like, hey, you've got gangrene. We're going to use some Listerine.
2: Yeah.
1: You know,
2: yeah.
1: It was like they invented that at a time when like we didn't wash our hands. It was like all you had was Listerine. All right, hang on. In a moment, I want to make this kind of friend. I'll explain next.
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1: aren't so much bad as they are tragically stupid.
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1: You're so lucky I wasn't here for that, MJ.
2: It wouldn't have happened if you were here.
1: You think I would? MJ fell asleep on the couch in the studio. I was not here yesterday, so MJ just fell asleep.
2: I did.
1: Mouth open on the couch.
2: I laid down on the couch. It was like 9:30. I'd just done my last traffic report. And our building manager, also my BFF, Diana, she walked by our window because they're doing some work in our front lobby. Anyway, she took a picture of me and sent it to me and said, I've got to try that couch. Well, I wake up because I think I probably was asleep for 10 minutes or something, but I woke up and I didn't realize that I'd really been asleep. You know, do you ever do that?
1: Yeah. And, you think you just like, oh, I closed my eyes for a second. You didn't realize that 4 hours had passed.
2: So I wake up and I look at my phone and I see Diana's message in the picture and I'm so embarrassed. I'm like, oh my God. Because then I'm wondering, how many people walk by?
1: Oh, yeah. I'm sure
2: all the
1: a lot.
2: Construction workers, sure. Co-workers.
1: Absolutely. Absolutely. There's probably a lot of pictures. I hope comically there's like pictures where they weakened at Bernie's, where they posed with you. And people were like propping you up. They put like, you know, sunglasses on you.
2: Well, Diana said that she stood there for like about 30 seconds because I was bobbing my feet. I was asleep, but yet still moving my feet. Like
1: to the music that was playing in the studio?
2: Yeah.
1: Or just were you having like a dream where like a dog where you just running your little dream?
2: I don't know.
1: In MJ's dream, she has long, luxurious legs.
2: I do.
1: And her knees work and she just runs.
2: Yeah.
1: And like through a field of weed flowers.
2: Yeah.
1: Oh.
2: Something was going on.
1: Oh. That's why she's dreaming.
2: That's why it took her a minute. She was like, oh, wait, no, she is asleep. And then she's like, well, this is getting creepy. And so she took the picture of my dog. But yeah, apparently my feet were just going.
1: It's like watching my dog sleep. Like,
2: yeah.
1: Little paws go.
2: Again, I had no
1: running.
2: Idea.
1: Look at her. She's running. Man. Oh, I wonder
2: she
1: how
2: said
1: long,
2: it was the whole time.
1: How long is it too creepy to... Okay. So you realize someone at work is sleeping, right? How long is too creepy to watch them?
2: I think Diana's 30 seconds is about right, you know, to see if they wake up.
1: Like, first, I want to see if you're breathing. I want to double check you're still alive.
2: Right.
1: Right. Need to, you know, get,

0: mouth handy. Put your thinking cap on.
1: Yeah.
0: Think about it.
1: You can write it down.
0: Seth has some stuff. We now have some more fact check credit, so that's nice.
1: Oh, thank God.
2: First, happy birthday, MJ.
1: Thanks.
2: You're 40, blah, blah.
1: Thank
2: and,
1: you.
2: And Twitch, this is why I reminded you 2 weeks ago. Pause. You got to take my reminders. Pause. Serious.
0: You can't remind me 2 weeks ago about something. Like, you remind me 2 weeks ago, you have to send me a reminder about the reminder about the reminder about the reminder. Like, I, you know, 2 weeks. You know how much weird stuff my brain has thought about in 2 weeks? Oh, God.
2: Come on, buddy.
1: Come on, buddy.
2: You're better-ish than this.
0: I'm not, though.
2: Second, here's your birthday math. So the chance that the second person, so you kind of got to do an inverse math. Oh. So the chance that two people don't match is 364 out of 365. So then you multiply by the next person when you add the third person, and then it's 363.
0: This is like the Monty Hall problem, where it's like, take door number one, but if you take door number one, it's not door number one, then take door number three, because it's not door number two. What? I can't. I don't know how to spell definitely. You can't throw this kind of math at me at 6:55 in the morning, Seth. I won't. This is why I don't hear your two-week reminders, because you give me math. Math. All math. Sorry, just having some math flashbacks now. But no, I appreciate the math. Thank you, Seth. Thank you for explaining things to me. Although I do think you need to explain things to me like a little dumber. You give me far too much credit, my friend. Gremlin sent in, there was a story in MJ's facts earlier about the Unabomber and Tickle Me Elmo and all the coincidences. And it's, could we get to that one a little bit?
1: Yeah.
0: That's good.
1: Yeah.
0: That's really interesting. That's really, really interesting.
1: All right.
0: Mom, I'm lucky I didn't get Narcan. Oh, because you fell asleep.
1: Yeah.
0: Oh, my God.
1: Yeah, Murder House said, falling asleep in public is a good way to get Narcan.
0: I didn't think about that. If I had been in here, okay, let me ask you this, seriously. If you fall asleep in here, how long before I Narcan you?
1: Well,
0: do you want me to just go straight to the Narcan just in case? I don't want to waste valuable time.
1: I mean, it's in my purse.
0: I know where your Narcan is. Do I need to just go right to the Narcan? If I see you sleeping in here?
1: No.
0: Do you want me to waste time trying to wake you up?
1: Try to wake me up at least.
0: That could be valuable brain cells that you're killing. I think I got to go straight for the Narcan.
1: Wanting to Narcan somebody.
0: You know what I want to see? I want to see if I had one of those. Remember Pulp Fiction?
1: Yeah.
0: With the needle in the heart?
1: Yeah.
0: I wish I had one of those.
1: Oh, my God.
0: Because if I had one of those, I'd... I would love to wake you up. I'll be there.
1: Possum. Man. Is that?
0: That's how it sounds. That's how you sound. Anyway. All right, hang on. It's E-Rod.
3: 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Here's traffic.
4: No delays to report at this time. Traffic is looking good as you work your way around the city. We do have a closure. That one is at Glendover Road between Belafonte Drive and Jeslin Drive. You're going to have one lane blocked there for gas line work. Other than that, everything is moving right on along. I'm MJ, and that's your traffic.
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3: 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You're going to hurt yourself.
2: 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Yeah. You know? Yeah, it's just a comfortable position. I put my leg on a 4-foot counter and just lean my knee on it. You know? Nothing weird about that. Nothing. What? Eyes are up here, man.
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4: We're mostly sunny in the low to mid-80s Thursday. A beautiful day, but the humidity starting to rise this weekend. Feeling a little more summery out there. Friday, mostly sunny in the mid-80s. Saturday, mostly sunny, muggier, mid-80s. We'll see a rising chance for showers and storms late in the weekend, early next week as well. I'm meteorologist Tom Ackerman with your LEX18 Storm Tracker forecast on Z-Rock 103. 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
1: A lot of twists and turns in the last 5 minutes. Lots of twists and turns in the last 5 minutes.
2: I love you, Plumber Guy.
1: So Plumber Guy showed up with breakfast for MJ's birthday. You know, tribute, because she allows him to work for her for free sometimes on her home. And he's like, I'm so grateful for this free labor you let me perform for you that I must bring you presents. Which, okay, totally understand. Mama Possum over here. But he brought you something else. He brought you something else.
2: He did.
1: What did he bring you?
2: I was talking the other day about how I wanted a good knife. Why are you getting your Go Missing binder out?
1: Oh, I think we know why.
2: Well, anyway, he brought me...
1: Plumber Guy's about to be chapter two in this.
2: A beautiful, gorgeous vegetable knife.
1: Dude, so...
2: It's pretty.
1: That is a Chinese vegetable cleaver. I know that because I actually looking to get one of those. And, like, it is a super sharp, like, Damascus steel, really nice, full tang. Like, that's a...
2: I don't know most of those words, but I'm so happy that I have it.
1: Dude, that's a beautiful knife.
2: Yes, it is.
1: That's a beautiful knife. And I'll tell you what I said when he showed it to us. I said, it's so comforting knowing what's going to kill you. But you thought... Why did you pick the vegetable knife as opposed to like a chef's knife or another knife?
3: I thought about you and Earl.
1: Mm-hmm.
3: You all were in my thoughts as well. So, for that reason. And because a vegetable knife is blunt on the end.
1: Mm-hmm. Can't stab you with it.
3: She can't stab you all.
1: You can't
2: slice.
3: She can slash.
1: Slash, slice, cut, behead. But you can't stab. You can't get stabby. You can get slicey.
3: And it's not meant to cut bone either.
1: That's right. Thank you.
3: So you won't lose a finger.
1: Thank you. But you easily slice your throat. So what I wrote in here, hey, MJ's new knife, see Plumber Guy.
2: This is a Go Missing binder.
1: Oh, yeah. This is literally my Go Missing binder. I have other things in here. Some of these I can't read. MJ committing a hate crime against me twice. Oh, I said wrote Checker Crockpot.
2: Threatening me.
1: By death by holler witch. will she put a spell on me? I think. Follow the money. Epstein didn't kill himself. That's on here. Where was MJ when Epstein died? She said she'd go to Tennessee. Oh, she said she would fake going to Tennessee to dump my body as a red herring. You made that
2: threat. Oh, yeah,
1: one.
2: I did.
1: She said you'd make people think you dumped me in Tennessee.
2: Yeah.
1: And then there's all these things in here. Like, this is like the ramblings of a madman. But again, all factual. If I go missing, check. You better luminol the room to check for blood in
2: now,
1: here.
2: Now, let's say you do use this knife a few times just to slash a little bit. We'll say, I don't know, like pork, right? You just slash.
1: I feel like I'm pork.
2: Do I need to sharpen the knife after?
3: You can hone it. It should stay sharp for quite a while.
2: I'll hone it.
1: You want those steels?
3: You need a steel or a leather strop.
1: Oh, don't tell her to get leather. She'll get like a leather, like a BDSM leather.
2: Like this, the leather strips that they use for like razors. Yes, yes, yes.
1: Yeah,
2: okay.
1: Like Sweeney Todd.
2: Yeah, yeah,
1: slicing
2: yeah.
1: Slicing the necks kind of thing.
2: That sounds cool.
1: Yeah.
2: I need one of those.
1: I need one of them leather sex strops. I need to. Can you sharpen it on a leather mask? Asking for a friend. It's a beautiful. That's a beautiful.
2: Yeah,
1: present.
2: Yeah, thank you so
1: there.
2: Much.
1: That's a beautiful present.
2: God, Earl's gonna try to.
3: Earl might steal it.
2: He will. I know
1: Earl,
2: he will. He's gonna
1: Earl,
2: use it.
1: If you're listening, and I hope you are, steal
3: but he should it. Have his own. He does he, it. He should have his own.
2: I know.
1: Steal it and hide it, Earl. Steal it and hide it. Don't let her find this.
2: Listen,
1: because
2: pork.
1: Listen, you're around her. I knew I was pork. I knew I was pork. I knew it. The minute you said pork, I was like, I'm pretty sure I'm pork. I knew it.
3: I really thought it was porky.
1: Like, sometimes, I don't know what's worse, being threatened or being wrong. I don't know which one I hate more.
2: Well,
1: I think
3: when you're right?
1: Oh, she'll never let me hear that.
2: You decide whether or not you become
1: pork.
2: That's all in your hands,
1: not mine.
2: We're
1: going to take a break. We're going to come back. We'll see if it... I don't like you... Like, why are you tapping it maniacally? Yeah, you're rubbing your feet. You're doing ASMR fingernails on a murder weapon.
2: It's not one yet.
1: It's going
3: Alleged.
1: To be.
4: Alleged. Right, you're right. Alleged.
1: Back in a moment. It's Zero.

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1: MJ ran out of the room because somebody else is bringing her birthday present. By the way, plumber guy came in and brought her a knife. Now that she's gone for a second, you son of a bitch. You son of a bitch. Okay.
2: I still thought about you, man.
1: I know.
2: She can't stab you.
1: She can. You can stab. The movie was Commando, 1983. I saw Arnold Schwarzenegger stab a man with a pipe. If Arnold Schwarzenegger.
2: It was jagged,
1: but then the steam came in and goes, it's good to let the steam out. And if Arnold Schwarzenegger can stab a man with a steel pipe, MJ could stab me with a blunt knife.
2: She needs a running start.
1: These are those weak-ass knees, she can't get one. Okay, fair. If MJ's ever stabbed me, it means that she's outrun me. And if she's outrun me, it means I'm dead.
2: Because she should be dead anyway.
1: Right, with those weak-ass knees. You know, I don't, not to, to ignite a debate in the studio, but me and Plumber Guy were talking. Plumber Guy's also a food guy, and we have a lot of the same food opinions. The one thing, okay, I'll start where we agree, all right? We agree when you make a peanut butter and jelly sandwich, you do not put the knife or the spoon in the sink with the peanut butter or jelly on it. If you leave the, if there's peanut butter, if you leave a knife with peanut butter or with jelly on it,
2: you're going to hell.
1: You're going to hell. It's awful. You can't put that in the dishwasher. You take it out of the dishwasher and it looks the same as when you put it in. Where we differ is he's a one knife, peanut butter, and then jelly guy. And I'm a peanut butter with a knife, jelly with the spoon guy. And I didn't used to be like that. My wife, Bonnie has a thing about like cross. They, like, hey, the spoon, the jelly spoon can't go in the blah, blah, blah. And the
2: she has a thing that just whipped you.
1: Yeah, no, you're right. No, you're right. And I've taken on, it's almost like when a husband and wife get married and she takes on his political opinions. I have been so whipped that I now take on her peanut butter opinions. And you're right. It's much more efficient to use the knife and just wipe it. Just wipe it in between. The question is, are we doing peanut butter counter or cabinet, not the fridge, correct?
2: Peanut butter goes in the cabinet.
1: Right, cabinet, not the fridge.
2: Correct.
1: Jelly, fridge or cabinet?
2: The only peanut butter that I was thinking there was a peanut butter, that some of the natural peanut butter.
1: Oh.
2: But even still, that just gets so oily and separates.
1: Yeah, it's garbage. I don't like that stuff.
2: Jelly
1: or jam, fridge.
2: Okay. We actually had this conversation at home again.
1: Okay.
2: Just about 4 days ago, and I said,
1: did you lose?
2: I said I leave jelly out if I have my druthers, mm-hmm. but my wife actually went to almighty Google and says that jelly should be kept in the refrigerator because of all the sugars that are in it. It can crystallize and create other stuff. And I'm like, I eat the jelly fast enough. It doesn't matter.
1: Right. So you keep your jelly in the fridge now?
2: She had it in the fridge when I got here.
1: Jelly, okay, jelly fridge, peanut butter cabinet, spoon is for jelly, superior for, spoon is for jelly, yes, absolutely, that's where I'm, spoon is for jelly, knife, butter knife is for peanut butter, oh, God, this is so divisive right now, hang on, Half Horse just texted in, Cat Therapist, I put the peanut butter on one side of the bread, and use the other side of the bread to wipe off the knife clean,
2: correct.
1: And then put it in the jelly, and obviously you have to lick the jelly off the knife before
3: best
1: putting it into
3: day
1: the sink.
3: Ever.
1: Oh, my God.
3: Oh my God.
2: That looks like Spalding's.
3: It is Spalding's.
2: That's terrible.
1: You knew from the
2: I'm
1: box.
2: Sorry. I love you all to death, but Spalding's is.
3: Don't.
1: You knew from the box.
3: Best day ever.
2: For you, okay. I will hold that to another day.
1: Man, so we got a lot of. Me and
2: Franks.
1: Me and a plumber guy are here talking about peanut butter sandwiches and food rules. He's got a lot of food opinions. Oh, my God.
3: Get on in it.
1: Dear God, there's a box of Spaldings in here. Dear God,
2: ice cream.
1: Man.
4: Yeah.
2: Is that mint ice cream?
1: You got ice cream and
4: yes.
1: Spaldings?
2: Ben and Jerry's.
4: It's Ben and Jerry's.
1: Oh, my God, y'all.
4: And it's chocolate or caramel chocolate cheesecake.
2: Okay, that's good.
4: Oh, it's the best.
1: Do me a favor.
4: It's the best.
1: Here's what I want
4: you
1: to do.
4: It's got chunks of cheesecake
1: all right.
4: in it.
1: Listen, here's what I want you to do. Okay, listen. Look at me, ma'am. Look at me. Here,
2: she's having an over right now.
4: Okay.
1: It's the first one I've... Weirdly enough, not the first one I've ever seen her have. However, long story. That's a story for another day.
4: Yeah.
1: Here's what I want you to do, okay? Now, you gotta. Do you trust me?
4: Yeah.
1: Do you trust me? You got that really sharp knife now, right?
4: Yeah.
1: I want you
4: no,
1: to take what?
4: I'm not cutting that.
1: No, listen. You cut that into circles, and then I want you to put it on a donut.
4: Oh,
1: yeah. And then make yourself a Spalding's Ben & Jerry's donut ice cream sandwich.
4: That seems a bit excessive.
2: It's your birthday.
1: Yeah.
4: It is. And you know what's... I think that this might have been the first time I've been cussed and then gifted. And that is why I love Monica from Pikeville. Because she was like, I said, are you in the parking lot? I don't know where the blanket parking lot is, like getting all pissy. And I run down and she's like, happy birthday, just sweetest thing ever. Here's donuts and Ben and Jerry's. And I was like,
2: bipolar?
4: I love it. No, that's just Eastern Kentucky,
1: no,
4: baby.
1: MJ. I'm going to need you all to quit talking about the donuts and ice cream. I'm getting horny now. I apologize. You listen, do it. Slice that thing in a circle, put it on a Spalding's, and you just eat that some bitch. Listen, how many more good years you got left, right? What?
4: Two.
1: How many? Come on, man. What are you going to do with those? Do you even want those last couple of years?
4: Yes.
1: You don't want that.
4: Today has been amazing.
1: Man.
4: I don't deserve all this.
1: No, you don't. Oh, that's the one thing we agree on.
4: Feeling bad.
1: Well, you should.
4: But I'm glad that I have real friends who are listeners and not co-hosts. Since you completely forgot.
1: I forgot. Every day's a thing. I'm sorry.
4: Yeah.
1: In my defense, you got a lot of things every day.
4: Yeah.
1: Every day's a something for you.
4: Yeah, and Plumber Guy, when I woke up, he was the first person to text me happy birthday. Like, my mom texted an hour later.
1: Your mom got your birthday wrong. Or
4: a
1: your
4: little
1: age
4: bit.
1: Wrong.
4: She's off by a little year.
1: So how am I supposed to? Got my sword. Hang on. Back in a moment. It's E-Rock. It's the Rock Station.
0: 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Here's traffic.
5: No delays to report at this time. Traffic is light as you work your way around the city. We do have that closure at Cherry Bark Drive between Southland Drive and Rosemont Garden. That road is still closed to through traffic for major utility work. I'm MJ, and that's your traffic.
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5: Oh, God, don't. 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Oh, it's I'm the not. Worst and mistake I've made in my life. 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
10: You ever wake up in the middle of the night or maybe first thing in the morning and notice drool on your pillow? Unless you're sleeping next to someone who hasn't already seen all your good, bad, and ugly, it's probably not that big a deal and not anything to worry about unless it's something that just started happening recently. When people drool at night, it's often because of a stuffy nose, acid reflux, or being a mouth breather. People who sleep on their stomach or side are more likely to drool than someone who sleeps on their back. But in some cases, drooling at night can be a warning sign of something more serious, like dental issues, sleep apnea, or even early symptoms of Parkinson's disease. If you're at all concerned about this, the best place to start is with an ENT doctor, an ears, nose, and throat doctor. They can recommend a sleep study to possibly get some answers. I'm Dr. Sanjay Gupta, helping you live a better life.
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1: I'm going to have a quick talk with MJ about something real fast. Yeah. I had to talk to my wife about this because sometimes Bonnie's reactions to situations don't match the situations. Like, for instance, I'll be in the kitchen and I'll hear Bonnie go, "Oh my God, oh my God, oh my God, oh my God." And I go running in there, "What's wrong?" And she goes, "We didn't get mail today." And I'm like, "Oh my God, what? You just scared the hell out of me. I'm dying. What's going on?" Or I'll hear her scream in the other room. Yeah, and I'm like, "What's going on?" She's like, "Netflix is going up a dollar." And I'm like, you can't just, like, I think one of the kids is dead. Right. I think, you know. So MJ, in a similar way, has not necessarily wrong reactions to situations, but let me explain. There's a box of Spaldings in here.
2: Yeah, hell yeah, there
1: MJ
2: is.
1: Came into the room and yelled,
2: "Thank you, Monica.
1: Get your face in that box."
2: I did.
1: Yelled it, not understanding that that could be taken a number of different ways.
3: Misconstrued.
1: Yeah, right? Get your face in that box!
2: And you still have it.
1: I have not put my face in your box yet.
2: We've got
1: even
2: all
1: though it's
2: these
1: your birthday.
2: Donuts. And she, I feel like you need to get your face and put it in that box. I stand by what I said.
1: I feel like, number one, not the first time I've been yelled at.
2: Yeah.
1: That, in, even in this room. But I feel like your reactions to things are a little, for instance, yelling to a group of men, get your face in that box.
2: Yeah.
1: Could come across as weird. Last night, she told Porky.
2: Oh, let me tell. So, me and Porky are texting each other, and at one point, he told, like, I'd sent him a really bad picture of me, and I was like, "Don't you dare post it." He writes back, "Already did." And I was like, "Ooh, bitch, you better pull up." And I gave him my address.
1: Yeah.
2: Well, he was like, "On my way." So, I said, "I'm going to climb you like a tree."
1: Now, that...
2: And I meant
1: okay.
2: it.
1: Okay.
3: Because she's 2 foot tall.
1: Though. Right. Well, that's fair. Now, you meant it as, "I'm going to kick your ass."
2: Yeah.
1: But when a woman yells at me, "I'm going to climb you like a tree."
2: Yeah.
1: Violence is not my first instinct there.
2: But if you know me, and Porky knows me.
1: If you know me, you know violence should always be your first thought. Is what you're, right? Is that what you're trying to say?
2: Yeah.
1: If you know me, you know it's always meant as a threat.
2: I told him to pull up.
1: MJ said to Porky, "I'm going to climb you like a tree."
2: I'll climb you like a tree.
1: She is now pregnant with triplets.
2: No,
1: she is now. Does that. Just.
2: And you know what? And Porky and his girl pulled up.
1: I have to ask, if a woman yelled at you, "I'm going to climb you like a tree," would you take that as she's going to kick my ass? Or would you take that as.
3: She wants your wood.
1: Thank you.
2: No.
1: Yes, that's how it sounds.
2: Devil's Doorbell said even my 12-year-old daughter was like, "She's going to climb him like what? Like a tree."
1: Right. Yeah.
2: Like,
1: Hey, Tammy says that's definitely sexual.
2: No.
1: Yes. Everybody is saying
2: you got to climb him like a tree so you can beat his face in.
1: That's not how it's Yes.
3: That must be,
2: You think that's why he brought his girlfriend?
1: Yeah, probably. He was either scared or he's like, "Someone's got to hold the camera." I don't know.
3: Voyeurs.
2: Violence is our love language in Eastern Kentucky.
1: That's fair. Yeah, if 20s MJ said that nightly to different men. And that is 1,000% a sexual phrase.
2: No, look, Andy Land said, "Climb you like a tree, violence. Climb you like a playground, or climb you like playground equipment, sexual."
1: Half horse, 1,000% sexual
2: what?
1: Phrase. Yes.
2: What?
1: I'm telling you.
2: What?
1: You tell a man, "I'm going to climb you like a tree."
3: Come on.
1: You might as well just play the Sade music in the background.
2: No!
1: Yes! Yes!
2: I said what I meant.
1: Boy, I'm going to climb you like a tree. When I get on top of you, I'm going to gently gyrate my hips as you thrust.
3: Genuine.
1: Yeah, genuine. Right, genuine.
3: The pony.
1: Yes. He gets it. Plumber guy gets it. And he knows about laying pipe. See what I did there?
4: Yeah, good.
1: Are you Googling it?
2: No.
1: What are you doing? What exactly are you searching on your phone right now? What are you searching? Are you Googling the phrase, "climb you like a tree"?
2: I said, "Drive up." I said, "My address is drive, pull up. I'll climb you like a blank, blank tree."
1: Yeah, let me read the rest of that, okay? I have no real music. Hang on, let me put the sex music. Why don't you pull up? Here, let me read it.
2: Let me read it.
1: Can I see your phone?
2: No.
1: Let me read it.
2: No.
1: Yeah.
3: Interpreted it.
1: Yeah, exactly. "Here's my address. Why don't you come over? I'll climb you like a tree."
2: No.
1: Yeah, that's right. Why don't you pick out some Alizé and you get over here. You bring your girlfriend and I'll climb both of you guys like a tree.
2: No,
1: and
2: I didn't.
1: And then you can climb me like a tree.
2: No.
1: And then you said, I'm going to climb you like a Christmas tree and I'm going to be the star on top.
2: What?
1: That's what you said.
2: No, I said that.
1: And you're going to be the present underneath. Wink, wink.
2: No.
1: I'm telling you, it does not sound sexual.
2: Joe,
1: it does.
2: My 7-year-old just asked if his arms are the branches.
1: Using the phrase, I'll climb you like a tree when talking to a guy is definitely sexual. That drives a Subaru, not a lesbian. I don't know. I don't know. Climb you like a tree is a popular, playful slang phrase used to express intense physical attraction, usually
2: no!
1: to a single person.
2: No.
1: That's straight from Google.
2: No.
1: Yes.
2: No.
1: MJ's pregnant by Porky.
2: I've always used that as violence.
3: Nope.
1: Might as
2: and
1: well.
2: I've used it a lot.
1: You might as well say I'm going to spank you.
2: No. No. I thought it meant like I'm going to climb you like a tree. Like I'm going to climb up your physical body so I can reach your face.
3: Aggressively.
2: In. I've never.
1: You would have threatened so many people violently and sexually.
2: No.
1: That you, over the years, it's all coming together now. Huh, I told that Uber driver I was going to climb in like a tree.
3: She's a predator.
1: Yeah.
2: This person said Mom's been out here casually threatening people with sex. Oh, God. No.
1: I said it to my high school principal. I said it to three of my bosses.
2: Years.
1: Like, what made,
2: oh,
1: you,
2: no.
1: What made you think that wasn't sexual?
2: I don't know.
1: Yeah.
2: Damn, everybody. No one has got my back on this.
1: No one does.
3: You have to wrap your legs around a tree to climb it.
1: Yeah.
3: And hug it.
1: Right.
2: See, I'm thinking more like running up it.
1: No.
2: You know?
3: Bam, bam, bam. You're not a squirrel.
1: Have you ever climbed a tree? You don't punch
2: I used to climb trees all the time.
1: And how many of you punched? I'm 6'2", and many short women have said they're going to climb me like a tree while flirting.
2: Ah, no.
1: Like, this is 1,000% sexual, and that's the only way it can be taken.
2: Oh, no. Yeah. I just hope MJ's never threatened a little kid with a face. Oh, no.
1: You like that? You want to go on an island so I can climb you like a tree, little kid?
2: No.
1: How? Please, I hope you can go back in your mind now and think about all the people you have said that to. And comically how, like, in your mind, you were like, I threatened them real good. They got real scared. And in their mind, they're like, I think that girl's going to have aggressive sex with me. I don't, like, I barely know that woman.
2: Oh. I just, yeah. I'm so.
1: You got to climb like a tree if you want to get the face in that box.
2: That's sons of bitches.
1: All right. I'm sorry. The moment you said that to me this morning, my first thought was, so did you guys hook up? Because, like, you can't yell at a man, I'm going to climb you like a tree. Porky, if you're listening, did you take that sexually? Who am I kidding?
2: I said something about whoop that ass, climb you like a tree. Fellow Powell County, I say that all the time, but I also say whooping you all the way up.
1: Well, I think
2: I'll
1: what
2: climb
1: you
2: like a tree, whooping you all the way up. Maybe I just needed to add that.
1: What you said was, I'm going to climb you like a tree and then gently spank you when I get up there. Yeah.
2: No!
1: Yeah. I'm going to give you some lovely pitty, what do you call it, the pibbity paps. Hang on there, sexual Jane. Hang on.
2: Damn it.
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6: I think if your doctor wants you on a drug, he is going to have to come to your house in the middle of the night and give it to you.
4: Yeah, we need to make it, or meet me in a parking lot.
6: Right. 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
4: Yeah.
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4: I'm confused. That,
6: yeah, I don't understand how this works. 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
4: Wait,
6: hey, trap!
4: Yeah,
6: if you're a cop, you gotta tell me.
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1: Now that MJ realizes she's been sexually threatening people her entire life.
2: I've been walking around just threatening to sexually assault people.
1: I know. She used the phrase, I'm going to climb you like a tree, and not realizing that that sounded very... That didn't mean I'm going to kick your butt. It sounded just very like I'm going to have aggressive sex with you. So, librarian texted in this, a phrase they misused their whole life.
3: Hey, librarian here. So, when I was a young autistic person, I didn't understand that spooning leads to forking was a sexual joke. So I just said it willy-nilly as a child, thinking it was just a funny play on words.
1: Please tell me you didn't threaten anybody with it.
3: Haha, silly me.
1: You know, spooning leads to forking, and I'm going to fork the hell out of you. What? What does that mean? I don't know. But no, librarian then texted in. Same thing with a hat that, in all caps, a responsible adult bought for me that said, frunk as duck, with a duck on it.
2: With a funny duck on it.
1: With a funny, frunk as duck. I got to be so careful as to say that. Meaning, it's like walking around like an 8-year-old with that hat. Just hilarious.
2: He said, I like the duck.
1: Yeah.
2: The joke went over my head.
1: I have a list of other things MJ has threatened people with, because I think if you look at the course of your life, you're going to realize that all the times you thought you were threatening people, you were just aggressively promising sex that never panned out. So really, no one thought you were violent. They just thought you were a blank tease your whole life. Yeah. Okay, for instance, when MJ would yell, I'm going to ride you like a Harley.
2: God.
1: I'm going to bounce on you like a trampoline. That's right. I'm just going to get on you and bounce and bounce and bounce. I'm going to hump you like an unneutered dog. Yeah, say that to my face, and I'll bang you like a gong. Say that right to my face, and I'll pound you like an anvil. I will pound you like an anvil. Slowly and relentlessly. Nonstop. Until we're both sweaty. That's right. I'm going to pound you. I'm going to ride you like that penny horse in front of Meyer.
2: Oh, my God.
1: That's right. You say that to my face, and I'm going to jump all over you and sit right on your face. That's right. I'm going to climb you like a tree and sit on your face if you don't shut your mouth. I'm going to blank you off with both hands.
2: Shut up.
1: That's a space conspiracy guy. Am I tripping or did I hear quack quacks in the songs? No, I think you're tripping. Stuff happens, man. Had a very Christian conservative boss who wanted me to fit in with the group, so she said playfully, I'm going to DP you. Oh, she thought that meant something else? Even, I can't read what so they let this go on for a whole year until someone asked her what she thought it meant, and she said it meant to D-punch somebody. She was mortified to realize that it meant to double.
4: Internally.
1: Yeah, right, yeah, yeah. To be fair, most threats involve making someone their bitch. Okay, yeah, so, you know, MJ does sound like she's going to make them. This sounds like I'm listening to a stream of filthy Audible romance novels.
2: Oh, God.
1: Galileo, promises, promises. I can't read that one from 408. I want to read that one, but I can't. Whew. How many people in your life do you think weren't scared of you? They were just creeped out by you. You've been called the Bill Cosby of Powell County for years.
2: And I had no idea.
1: No idea why. They called

0: I first heard, I'm going to see a man about a dog, it was a new friend, and he said it every time he left for like 2 months. I finally asked him what was taking so long choosing a dog. He still makes fun of me for that.
1: wait, inner psyche.
2: The other day, this lady thought that queefing meant throwing up. She went her whole life asking people if they had just queefed or if they were going to queef. She didn't find out until she said it to a customer at her job, and they died laughing, having to explain it to her.
0: Oh my God. See, so at least I wasn't doing that.
3: You're not completely alone.
2: No, you're not. I'm going to climb you like a tree. Oh, Porky, Porky, Porky. Sorry about that, man. Yeah. Back in a moment at Z-Rock.
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0: We have got an injury collision that's I-75 South near the 119 mile marker. A single vehicle is off the roadway, so that is causing some slight delays. I'm MJ, and that's your traffic.
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0: person for whom just crack an egg is too complicated. The instructions are the name.
1: Like, seriously, it's three. It's like the potatoes come in one pouch, the cheese comes another, the bacon comes another, and it's like, microwave for this and take out and stir some more. Are you even done? I don't know. Oh, watch. Oh, God. These potatoes look weird. I paid $1.26 for this.
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3: We're mostly sunny in the low to mid-80s Thursday, a beautiful day, but the humidity starting to rise this weekend, feeling a little more summery out there. Friday, mostly sunny in the mid-80s. Saturday, mostly sunny, muggier, mid-80s. We'll see a rising chance for showers and storms late in the weekend, early next week as well. I'm meteorologist Tom Ackerman with your LEX18 Storm Tracker forecast on Z-Rock 103, the rock station.
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1: All right, parents. So yesterday I went to my kids' middle school graduation. It was great. It was very, very, it was fast. So thank you for that. It was incident free, which is nice. You know, no incidents, no fights, no nothing. But it feels like this year there have been a number of fights at graduations, specifically kindergarten graduations. You remember the one we talked about last week that there was a viral video of a kindergarten graduation fight?
2: Yes.
1: It was last week. We played it. I can't remember where it was, but a bunch of people got into a brawl at a kindergarten fight. Well, yesterday it happened again.
2: Oh, my God.
1: This one in Pennsylvania. A man... Okay, so there was a lot going on here. A fight broke out between adults and a kindergarten graduation at Ben Franklin School in Harrisburg, Pennsylvania. It was caught on video. The now viral video shows parties engaging in a physical fight, and a baby was in the arms of one of the people fighting. They fought with a baby.
2: I mean, you know, but talent.
1: It was a dude, not a woman. When you hear about someone fighting while holding a baby, my first thought is, mom, Powell County. T-ball game. Where's my baby? That's my first thought. But this was a dude.
3: Oh, my God. Oh my God.
4: Graduation?
5: It's terrible. I can't believe that that's something that would happen. I don't know why you would fight at a kindergarten graduation.
6: Because you're endangering not only my children, but the other children that are in the room as well. We need to grow up.
1: Hear me out. We're going to have to start banning kindergarten graduations because they are too violent. They are too violent.
2: Was that a child crying in the background in the one?
1: Yes.
2: Like, yeah.
1: Yes.
2: Oh,
1: that
2: my
1: child
2: God,
1: was five.
2: There's a baby.
1: There's a baby. What is going on at five-year-old? What is going on at kindergarten, specifically graduations? Why are y'all settling beefs there? What are your kindergarten beefs? Why? Why are we doing this, people? Why are we having kindergarten graduations, period? I'm not trying to be mean. But that you're setting a really low bar when you, right?
7: Step right over
1: it. Like, right. You're setting a really low bar when you're getting a certificate for learning how to finger paint. And I'm not trying to be mean. I'm not trying to yuck anyone's yum. I get it. Every you know, accomplishment should be celebrated. That's great. But come on, guys. It's kindergarten. If you don't graduate kindergarten, there's a problem. Even my own son looked at me yesterday after his middle school graduation and thought, why is this such a big deal? We're supposed to graduate from middle school. And I was like, thank you. Thank you.
7: You hope.
1: Thank you. Right. You hope, right? I was like, you're supposed to do this. It feels like a really low bar we're setting now. You know? Like, hey, you're graduating from, you did a lot this year. You learned how to finger paint. You broke your own graham crackers.
2: Yeah.
1: You learned which was, you know, your colors, red and green. You know all the numbers, 1 through 10. Here's your diploma. What's a diploma? You'll learn that in the future. You should not be able to get a diploma until you can spell the word diploma. Is that fair?
2: Yeah. I think a lot of people wouldn't have diplomas.
1: Well, maybe they shouldn't. Hey, Twitch, I got held back in first grade. They said I needed to learn how to listen and stay in my seat.
2: Did it ever work?
1: Yeah, did it ever work, right? Now we know you just have ADD.
2: Yeah, exactly.
1: Yeah. Yeah. It's for the parents surviving the craziest. Do you get a t-shirt that says, I survived my kid's kindergarten graduation and all I got was a stupid... Oh, no. I dated a girl that failed kindergarten. Damn. Well, first off, sir, you're way too old. That's creepy. You are way too old for that. Just saying. I wouldn't tell anybody else that.
8: You go on a list.
1: Oh, yeah, you learned how to spear the straw in your own juice box. No, they didn't. I still have, like, I've had, like kids in puberty who can't spear their own drink box. Like, I had a 12-year-old. My 12-year-old, like, come on, stab it for me, Dad. I always break the straw.
8: Which one? Oh, did you just text in, Plumber Guy?
1: I wonder if MJ threatened... I wonder if MJ threatened the kid if he was crying. I'm going to climb you like a tree.
2: No, if it was a child, I would say, I'm going to spear you like a straw in a juice box.
1: No, that's scary. Although,
2: see,
1: that, I feel like that,
2: anything.
1: If a man says
2: there apparently
1: that,
2: is no threat that won't be sexual.
1: Okay, let me say it like this. Okay, let me say it to you like this. Okay, we're having drinks, man. Give me the music. I'm going to spear you like a straw in a juice box.
2: No, you say it angrily. You've got to say it like you're pissed off.
1: I'm going to stab you like a strong juice box.
2: You don't say like, ooh, I'm going to climb you like a tree. You say, ooh, I'm going to climb you like a tree.
1: Ooh, climb you like a tree.
2: See?
1: No, it sounds, it's.
3: I'm horny as hell.
1: It sounds more like Beetlejuice when you say that. Anyway, y'all, let's not fight. We got graduations today. We got graduations today and tomorrow at Rupp.
2: Yes.
1: This is why I'm bringing this up.
2: Yep.
1: And I think for the most part, y'all, like, we don't have many fights at high school graduation, so I'm pretty happy about that. And it's not even the kids, it's the parents.
2: Yeah, that's the sad thing. Is, yeah. You know, like, these parents are, you know, throwing fists over seating arrangements.
1: Is that what it, you think that's what they were
2: one
1: fighting
2: of them,
1: about?
2: I know one of them I saw. I don't know if it's the one that we're talking about, but I saw a TikTok video where, yeah, this one family was like, you know, we're sitting here, and the other one was like, my aunt is gonna watch her nephew graduate. And they're like, well, there's plenty of seats. And she's like, we are sitting here.
1: Jeez, y'all.
2: And I was just like, God almighty.
1: Bumper stickers in Powell County, their version of my other kid is an honor student is, my kid got through kindergarten. That's fair.
8: That's a humble brag right there. Maybe dad was defending the other.
1: No, there was no. Maybe dad was defending the baby because someone yelled, I'm going to climb you like a tree.
2: No.
1: That's very possible. So let's maintain ourselves, people. I know.
2: Or just, if you can't, skip the graduation.
1: Or, and hear me out, let's put pay-per-view on a lot of these kindergarten graduations.
2: Yeah.
1: And let's live stream them.
2: Yeah, let's make some money for the school district.
1: Let's bet on Kalshi or something. You know? Let's find, hey, 20-1, there's going to be a fight at this kindergarten graduation.
2: Yep.
1: Oh, did you hear about the George Santos Kalshi thing?
2: No.
1: Oh, hang on. I'll tell you about that when we come back. I got that and two others.
2: Stop waving your He-Man sword at me
1: I can't.
2: I'm going to get my knife.
1: It's, oh God, you really do have a knife now.
2: I do.
1: Thanks for nothing, plumber guy. Hang on, let's see you, Rock.
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1: Come on, old girl. I know it's your birthday, but you got to get up and get over here. Okay, so I can't remember how it just came up a second ago, but I mentioned George Santos. I have three political stories that are not like Republican, Democrat kind of stories, okay? Just funny political stories. Number one is George Santos. You know who George Santos was?
2: Yes.
1: Like former drag queen who became a congressman and then got booted out of Congress for a bunch of stuff, did some time in jail. Just a weird guy. So anyway, now he's being investigated by the Department of Justice after insider trading, allegedly, on Kalshi. That's where you can bet on anything.
2: Yeah.
1: A bet on whether or not he was going to be at the State of the Union or some political event, some rally. And he kept saying, I'm going to be at the State of the Union. He did it to get the Kalshi bets up. And then he's like, then he didn't go. And now, and then he put a bunch of money on himself to not show up. So
2: when you know the outcome, how are you allowed?
1: So that's the thing.
2: Yeah.
1: That's what they're saying is this seems like insider trading because he knew he could control the outcome of the situation. Then he bet on it. Is this fair? So but that's what you're seeing on a lot of these like Poly Markets, Kalshi, is like if you have control of the situation and you can bet on it, is that okay? Yeah, but there's no rules against anything yet. So, like I said, he's being investigated by the Department of Justice over that.
2: That seems like, I don't know why the Department of Justice would have anything to do with that. That's a Kalshi thing. That's you know what I'm saying? They need to
1: You shouldn't be able to bet on it. Well, they don't call it betting. They call it futures. You shouldn't
2: but
1: you shouldn't be able to put money on something that a person can control.
2: Right, exactly.
1: Right? Like, is MJ going to stab Twitch?
2: Right.
1: Like, don't put money on that because once the money starts, you know, once it's profitable for MJ, then yeah, she's going to stab me.
2: Right.
1: Okay, so here's the other story. Two other stories, actually. One out of Alaska. Do you know who Dan Sullivan is?
2: No.
1: Dan Sullivan is running for, I think it's like state senator in Alaska. He's an incumbent. But someone else has joined the race. Dan Sullivan. A guy with the exact same legal name as Dan Sullivan has joined the race against Dan Sullivan. And he's putting out ads that say, don't vote for Dan Sullivan. Vote for Dan Sullivan. Dan Sullivan sucks. That's why you need to vote for Dan Sullivan. And it's pissing. So this, the first Dan Sullivan is trying to sue the second Dan Sullivan, but it's his legal name.
2: Right.
1: And they can't get him off the ballot. So when they have election day in Alaska, it's just going to, there's going to be like multiple Dan Sullivans on
2: there.
1: And
2: how will you know which is which?
1: You won't. They're both Republicans. They're both on the same side of the aisle.
2: They're going to have to put a middle initial or something.
1: I don't think they're going to, because when you apply to run, you run, you know, under whatever name you put down to run as is the legal name they have to put.
2: But
1: so if he didn't put his initial in there when he ran, when he decided to run, then, but just Google the story. It's hilarious because I don't know much about like anyone's political leanings here. I just know it's Dan Sullivan versus Dan Sullivan, and my money's on Dan Sullivan, you know? Because I think Dan Sullivan's for change, and also Dan Sullivan sucks.
2: God, that's so, just, it's going to make it extremely confusing. Because then they wouldn't know which Dan Sullivan won if
1: right.
2: there's no middle initial.
1: Exactly. So this, I don't know if you know this. This happened about 30 years ago in a movie with Eddie Murphy called The Distinguished Gentleman, when Eddie Murphy played a con man who just happened to have the same name as a senator who then ran as that under his name and won the election, thus sending him to Washington and creating hilarity.
2: Hilarity ensued.
1: The movie is The Distinguished Gentleman, and it's a great it was right before Norbit, so it was when Eddie Murphy was like right in his wheelhouse, man. It was before Norbit, before what was that space? Pluto Nash, yeah. So it was like when he was in his, you know, like it was right after Vampire from Brooklyn.
2: I've never seen movies.
1: I'm sorry, you've never seen Vampire in Brooklyn?
2: No.
1: You've mm-hmm. never seen Pluto Nash?
2: No.
1: Norbit?
3: Wow.
2: I've never even heard of Norbit.
1: Never heard of Norbit?
2: No.
1: Eddie Murphy plays himself and his overbearing wife. Huh? I don't even know
3: who you are.
1: Yeah. I don't even know how to process this. No Pluto Nash?
2: No.
1: Vampire from Brooklyn, though, you've seen.
2: No. No.
1: What about Boomerang?
2: No.
1: Where he's a womanizer who gets used by a woman and realizes what it's like to use women. He learns a valuable lesson at the end.
0: It's the other version of Mel Gibson's What Women Want.
3: Yeah, exactly. Yeah.
2: No.
0: I mean, I may need your birthday present back.
2: No. Yeah. Out of my
3: How have you never seen these classic American pants. Movies? How have you never seen these? I don't. Oh. Can't watch Pluto Nash either. Vampire from Brooklyn is awesome. Pluto Nash, I mean, one of the greatest sci-fi thrillers of all time. There's so many. Dan Sullivan, he's a great electrical engineer. I know that dude. I love the fact. Oh, there's also another political story I didn't get to. There is a town in New Hampshire that has a mayoral race, but no one's running. It's off the coast of Long Island. I'm sorry, it's a Long Island city where they're having a mayoral runoff, but no one's running, so they don't know what to do because no one wants to be mayor of this town, but they have to have an election, and right now no one's on the ballot.
2: I mean, I'll do it.
3: Have knife will travel?
2: Yeah, have knife will travel, absolutely.
3: I'll climb your city like a tree.
2: Yeah. Vote MJ.
3: Vote MJ, because I'll ride you like a Harley if I win. A vote for MJ is a vote for getting banged like a gong. Am I right, boys? Am I right?
1: Dan Sullivan for president.
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2: We still have that injury collision. That's I-75 South near the 119 mile marker. It is a single overturned vehicle off the roadway. At least one lane is blocked. I'm MJ, and that's your traffic.
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2: aren't so much bad as they are tragically stupid.
3: Would you rather rub sunscreen on his back or sleep in the same bed with him?
5: Wasn't that long ago. I feel like you did share a bed with a man. We're not going to bring it up.
3: I think it was actually a bathtub. I think it was a bathtub.
5: I think that's where it ended.
6: Oh.
3: Yeah.
6: That's where it started.
5: So I don't think you're that uncomfortable.
3: Yeah.
6: Yes, if I black out drunk. Yeah.
3: When fireball shots are involved, he doesn't care.
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1: A couple things. From last segment, we told you about Dan Sullivan running in Alaska for senator against a guy named Dan Sullivan who just joined the race to be a dick, which is hilarious. Well, evidently, in the last 2 minutes, I've learned there's a third Dan Sullivan who is entering the race.
2: Oh, my God.
1: So there's a third guy named Dan Sullivan.
2: They're going to have to figure this out.
1: I'm all for the chaos. I want the chaos. I wish every race was this chaotic. I wish there were three Linda Gortons running against each other.
2: That would be pretty awesome.
1: Just make it hilarious. Let's just have... Listen, politics is so awful. Let's at least make it funny, yeah. You know? Is anyone named Donald Trump out there? Is there like another Donald Trump who can run against, you know?
3: I would change my name.
1: I want another Andy Beshear to run against this Andy. Like, why not? Let's have some fun with it. Let's make it a good time. You know? So evidently there's a third Dan Sullivan that is running for some office in Alaska. So I love the chaos. Thank you, Dan Sullivan. I'm Dan Sullivan. I approve this message. Someone sent us this, and you haven't seen it yet, but... Go ahead and read that.
2: No! Who did that?
1: I ain't going to say names. Go ahead and read what it says.
2: It's got my picture on it. And it says, I survived the Powell County Predator. Who said that?
1: By the way, Powell County Predator, the worst name for the town newspaper ever. I'm glad they went with the Patriot instead.
2: Oh, my God.
1: MJ is now the Powell County Predator. I'm going to ride you like Seabiscuit. Damn right I am. Man, Ryan, I'm gonna saddle you up and ride you like one of them horses in Lonesome Dove. That's your favorite threat. She did not realize when yelling, "I'm gonna climb you like a tree to Porky," that could be taken sexual. That happened in the 7 o'clock hour. You learned
3: there's
1: that.
3: There's no other way.
1: No, it's the only way to take that. So anyway, sorry if you've been a victim. Oh, I gotta play the music. Hang on. If you've been a victim of the Powell County Predator, ma'am, this is my ad. Do you mind? This is my ad. If you've been a victim of the Powell County Predator, a.k.a. MJ, or the Shake and Bake Girl, you might be due money. I'm going to use both my hands to shake you like some shake and bake.
2: Yeah.
1: Both my hands. I'm going to shake you with my face like some shake and bake. That's what I'm going to do. I might shake two bags of shake and bake. One here and one there, and I'm going to shake them both. The best nickname ever, the Powell County Predator. Oh my God, I'm never going to stop using that.
2: Listen, which one of us is on the Epstein list? It ain't me.
1: The Powell County Predator is.
2: Nope.
1: She said, quote, I'm going to climb you like a tree and ride you like a horse. That's the only... And then the last thing. I know there's so many things this segment that we have to do. We learned that MJ has not seen a lot of very normal movies,
2: yeah.
1: Like The Distinguished Gentleman, The Vampire from Brooklyn, and Pluto Nash. Basically, she's never seen any Eddie Murphy movies.
2: So, yeah.
1: Because, you know, I don't want to say racism, but she's never seen any Eddie Murphy movies. So, we were talking off the air, and you had not seen The Nutty Professor?
2: No.
1: Really?
2: Uh-uh.
1: Oh, my God.
2: He just...
1: Yeah, MJ, who hurt you?
3: Dr. Doolittle?
2: Parts of it.
1: No, the Eddie Murphy Dr. Doolittle?
3: Yeah.
2: I think.
1: Not the Robert Downey.
3: Yeah, not Robert Downey.
1: Yeah, Dr. Doolittle.
2: No, when I think Dr. Doolittle, I think Eddie Murphy.
1: Okay. Now, so we were telling you off the air about the movie Brewster's Millions.
2: Yes.
1: And that was Richard Pryor. But he was given $30 million. He has spent it in 30 days, could have nothing to show. And that's what his whole thing was, I'm going to, you know.
2: Is that
1: go.
2: It?
1: Yeah.
3: There's more to it,
1: but well, some evil bankers tried to stop him, but he had to spend this money in 30 days.
2: I could do that in no.
1: But you can't have anything to show for it.
2: I wouldn't.
1: You can't. You got
2: drugs, idiots.
1: Yeah, that movie could have been over real fast.
2: Like, come on.
1: If they made that movie during the time of meth, it could have been over
2: double
1: real fast.
2: For like all your stuff, give it all to me. I've got 30 days then to do it.
1: So I realized. Well, we were just telling you the plot of that movie, how ridiculous it was. And because you haven't seen a lot of 80s movies, I thought it'd be funny to make up plot lines from 80s movies, and find out if you, in fact, thought they were real movies or fake movies. Okay?
2: Okay.
1: So I was going to come up with a few coming up next. So movies, either I'm going to make up a movie premise.
2: Okay.
1: It's either going to be a real 80s movie premise.
2: All right.
1: Or it's going to be totally made up.
2: Okay.
1: And you're going to have to see if you can distinguish which one's which. All right?
2: Sounds good.
1: Can we do that game next?
2: What prize do I win?
1: You win a Spalding's donut for your birthday. And a happy birthday.
4: Yeah, you had the knowledge. That's right.
2: Not good enough, bud.
1: Let's see. Yeah, that's right. And during the movie, he couldn't tell anybody why he was spending all this money.
2: Yeah, again, not a problem.
1: But his friends were worried about... If you inherited $30 million and were trying to blow through it in a month, I'd stop you too. I'd be like, you're crazy. But he wasn't allowed to tell anybody.
2: Yeah,
1: that was the point.
2: I wouldn't.
5: John Candy invested some for him.
1: Yeah.
5: He made him mad.
1: Almost ruined it.
5: Yeah, almost
1: ruined it. Don't spoiler alert. That's spoiler alert. Spoiler alert. He was... You ever seen Beverly Hills Cop?
2: No.
1: Oh, my God.
2: Well, Jesus really? Christ. Everybody calm down.
1: Trading Places.
2: No.
5: Wow.
2: God.
5: That was Dan Aykroyd.
1: Curtis. At his bed. Jamie Lee Curtis' boobs. 45 minutes into the movie. She's in a mirror. Shows her boobs.
5: It's ingrained.
1: I could be blind and deaf. If you gave me that movie on VHS right now, I could will it to the part. And I'm telling you this because I could tell you right now, I kept that movie for 2 weeks.
5: Oh, you got it from the fat lady in the park.
1: Yes. Yes, Crystal. Yeah. I had the movie for 2 weeks longer than I was supposed to because of that boob scene right there.
4: And kids today with their boobs everywhere.
1: Hang on. Back in a moment. It's
2: with their boobs everywhere?
1: Yeah, they got boobs everywhere now.
5: It's not as fun anymore. You almost expect it.
1: Right. Do you know how hard it was to fast forward right to that scene every damn time and pause it? Because it's not a long scene.
5: Yeah.
1: Pausing it on Jamie Lee Curtis's boobs without them being all distorted.
5: It's like Hall Pass.
1: Yeah.
5: When you blink.
1: Right.
5: I'm taking a picture.
1: You got it. He gets it. Hang on. It's Z-Rock.
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11: aren't so much bad as they are tragically stupid.
12: I can make you a damn good cappuccino. Well, I wish
13: you'd get to make it. I wish you'd do something.
12: I don't have a frothing arm.
13: Did you lose it in the war?
12: No.
13: Did you lose your frothing arm in the war? What happened? I don't got a frothing arm. That's not something you typically hear someone scream.
12: No, you know, like on the espresso machine. It's got a frothing arm.
13: I lost my
12: arm.
13: Frothing arm in the war.
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11: aren't so much bad as they are tragically stupid.
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13: Take 20 minutes to figure out how to make eggs tomorrow. She's going to try, so we're going to have this stupid argument again tomorrow. Jeez. Tomorrow it's going to be like, well, why didn't they tell you not to drink the raw egg whites? They didn't tell you not to drink. It says nowhere on here, don't drink the raw egg whites. I drank them. Stay in school, kids.
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1: Man, thanks to Plumber Guy for coming in, and screw Plumber Guy for giving you a knife. That's my two things.
2: That is a nice knife.
1: So we learned that MJ has really has never seen a lot of classic movies. This came up. We were talking about like Brewster's Millions or something like that. And it turns out MJ has never seen, especially like 80s, 90s, Eddie Murphy movies. Or
2: a lot of movies from the 80s and whatnot. I just wasn't into, my attention span has never been great.
1: What? That's crazy. Yeah. I can't believe that. That doesn't sound like MJ I know. So I've created, okay, I have written down a bunch of movie descriptions.
2: Okay.
1: Some are real wacky's 80s movies.
2: Okay.
1: And some are movies that I just made up in my head. Or just now.
2: Okay.
1: And I want to see if you can decipher which is the real 80s movie and which is and which is the made up movie.
2: Okay.
1: Okay, I'll give you one. I'll give you this one. You tell me if you know this. Children have to powerball for water. Children have to rollerblade for water.
2: You told me about that one. Astro Babies?
1: Solar Babies.
2: Solar Babies.
1: Children have to rollerblade for water with an alien orb in a post-apocalyptic world. That movie is Solar Babies.
2: Yeah.
1: Yeah. Let's see. A homeless man and a rich stockbroker are switched in careers and must live out each other's lives, eventually becoming friends and overtaking the guys that made them switch places.
2: Real.
1: Yes, you know the movie.
2: Trading Places?
1: Yes, it's Trading Places!
2: Okay.
1: All right, well
2: Never
1: done.
2: Never seen it, but...
1: All right. A rich white man hires a black man to be a living toy for a spoiled child.
2: That's bad. That's called a... oh, God. That is a real movie,
1: that
2: and
1: is
2: that's
1: a real
2: called,
1: movie.
2: Like, Toy...
1: Called The Toy.
2: The Toy.
1: Yeah, starring Richard Pryor and Jackie Gleason.
2: God.
1: A man realizes he can speak to dolphins and learns... of a rich man's plans to open an aquarium to force the dolphins to perform for people. So a group of children stop the construction, and the man eventually gets arrested.
2: It's not Free Willy. That's a different movie. I'm going fake.
1: That is a fake movie. Yeah. It's a fake 80s movie. You're better at this than you thought. Let's see. I'll go with... a truck driver must battle a group of mystical Asian warriors in a Chinese temple in San Francisco. He has to stop a wizard from forcibly marrying a green-eyed woman and stab a guy in a head in his head to end the marriage.
2: He's a truck driver?
1: Mm-hmm. Yeah, truck driver.
2: Fake.
1: That is real. That is the movie Big Trouble in Little China. I'm sorry. Why did that make you... Why did that make you, ma'am?
2: That sounds so... What?
1: Yeah, Kurt Russell plays a truck driver, and the movie begins with him telling the story over his CB radio, and he has to fight a group of mystical Asian and magical warriors because the head wizard wants to marry a green-eyed woman because it's mystical. He has to battle through this like ancient Chinese temple to stop it, and then to win... He has to stab the guy in the head, and the dude blows up. You've never seen Big Trouble in Little China? Quick, someone send her the clip of the guy blown up in Big Trouble in Little China. It's great. All right, last one.
2: Okay.
1: A group of misfit outsiders wake up to realize they all have superpowers and must fight off an invasion of squid-like aliens.
2: Real.
1: Fake!
2: Damn it!
1: Fake! Hey, you're 50-50.
2: I believe
1: that
2: is a real movie.
1: It should be. What I did was I just took weird plot points from most 80s movies and kind of mixed them up a little bit. So I'm sure you want to do a couple more?
2: Sure.
1: There's a ton of these. A group of school children accidentally launch themselves into space and must complete a mission in order to survive.
2: Fake.
1: Real. It's called Space Camp.
2: Space Camp?
1: You've never seen Space Camp in the 80s?
2: Space Camp.
1: You've never seen Space Camp.
2: Oh, my God.
1: A group of kids go to Space Camp. And they're supposed to be on a rocket that's inert, except they really do launch themselves into space. And since they're in space anyway, NASA's like, well, I guess you got to do this mission.
2: Oh, my God.
1: You've never seen Space Camp?
2: No, I doubt I will.
1: Oh, my God. It was amazing. It was amazing. I guarantee someone's texting in and knows all these movies.
2: Yes.
1: That really happened, by the way. Yes, it really happened. Which one? Oh, there's so many. Big Trouble, Little China. It's a real movie. Yeah, it's a Kurt Russell movie. God,
2: oh God.
1: Everybody is texting. How'd you not see that? You've never seen. Okay, do me a favor.
2: Yeah.
1: Tonight.
2: No.
1: It's your birthday.
2: Yeah.
1: Get super high.
2: Okay.
1: Okay. Then watch Big Trouble in Little China.
2: That sounds terrible.
1: It's amazing.
2: It sounds awful.
1: It's one of the greatest.
2: It sounds like a nightmare. Sorry. That sounds horrible.
1: What about it sounds awful?
2: Everything.
1: Kurt Russell?
2: Wizards.
1: Chinese wizards.
2: A green-eyed woman.
1: Yeah. Mystical ninjas. Yeah. Who I believe, if I'm being honest, if you go back and watch Big Trouble in Little China, I believe that two of the villains were robbed by Mortal Kombat and used in the Mortal Kombat movie. I'm pretty sure. If you go back and watch that movie, you'll see that they were a little close to reality. MJ, take it. Oh, sorry. So many people are texting in right now. God, who was it? Someone said, take it from another stoner. Ah, MJ, take it from another stoner. Watch a Kurt Russell movie. He is such a dry actor. It's hilarious.
3: Yeah.
2: Right up. Has she seen these? Pineapple Express, Cheech and Chong Up in Smoke, How High, Half-Baked, and Bong Water. Yes, all of them.
3: Of course you
2: have. All of them.
1: But no classics.
2: Yeah, but no. I've seen every one of those, including Bong Water.
1: What's Bong Water?
2: It's been a while. I'm looking it up right now. Because I...
1: Don't tell. It's so stupid. Don't waste your time. Don't tell or not.
3: Oh.
1: Oh. MJ's watched Scarface. I don't know if she's watched Scarface. You've never seen good movies. Have you never seen Scarface or The Godfather or any of those?
2: No. No, I have. I've seen...
3: Have you seen The Godfather?
2: I've seen, yes. I read the book.
3: Oh.
2: And watched the movie. I do like Godfather.
1: Oh, let me ask you this.
2: And I watched the other one where he thought he was getting made, but they took him out in the desert.
1: Goodfellas.
2: Is that Goodfellas?
1: Or Casino.
2: Casino. I've seen Casino.
1: Casino is the desert. Yes. Goodfellas is, he thinks he's getting made. And,
2: right.
1: Yeah, I don't want to spoil it for you. All right, yeah. Last movie. A golden retriever can play basketball.
2: Yes, Air Bud.
1: And then they realize him and his offspring can also play football, hockey, and baseball. That's all the Air Buds. How is it that Air Bud was a real movie franchise and the one where the guy speaks to dolphins isn't? I don't understand. All right, hang on. In a moment, I think Nicole from Scarefest is coming in.
2: She should be on her way.
1: Yeah, I think we're going to have some info about Scarefest and the spawn of Scarefest, yep, and all the other things going on. Also, I have some F My Lives that I want to get to. And there was something else that we didn't get to yet today. Oh, take your daughter to work day. I'll explain. Don't go anywhere. It's Z-Rock 103. It's the Rock Station.
0: 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Here's traffic.
4: No delays due to collisions. We do have a closure at North Cleveland Road between Briar Hill Road and Winchester Road. You've got one lane blocked there for overhead cable work, so expect some delays. I'm MJ, and that's your traffic.
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3: Slowly but surely, AI is seeping its way into every corner of our lives. One area perhaps I didn't expect is diet advice. A new study out of Turkey found that chatbots are recommending to teen boys and girls that they restrict their daily calories to dangerously low levels and eat a balance of nutrients that are kind of out of whack. Remember, teenagers are growing, one pediatrician told us. If they aren't getting enough nutrition, it can really stunt their growth on a number of levels. And in extreme cases, it can lead to significant health consequences. Large language models, LLMs, they are designed to agree with you. So if you're looking to lose weight, they're going to push you pretty hard in that direction. They also sometimes don't know how to tell the difference between good information and bad information. And you know who does? Your doctor. I'm Dr. Sanjay Gupta, helping you live a better life.

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0: 80s. Saturday, mostly sunny, muggier, mid-80s. We'll see a rising chance for showers and storms late in the weekend, early next week as well. I'm meteorologist Tom Ackerman with your LEX 18 Storm Tracker forecast on Z-Rock 103, the rock station.
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1: Just asking for a friend, where's that knife that plumber guy gave you?
2: I don't think it's much of your business.
1: I think it is my business. I'm just trying to keep an eye on it. I don't know where it is. I don't know where it went. Plumber guy got MJ a really nice knife for her birthday, like a really nice Japanese kitchen knife, I call it, Exhibit A. That's what's gonna be known as. I've already written it. You know what? I should probably draw a picture of it in my go missing. Like, look for this knife with blood on the handle or the blade. Okay. Oh God, I'm so scared. Welcome, everybody. Welcome to the show. So, I love stupid things like this, and I don't know why. Uber released their 10th annual Lost and Found Index because, you know, you get an Uber, maybe you leave your phone charger, maybe you leave your briefcase, something like that. But I do have the oddest things that were left in an Uber over the past year.
2: Okay.
1: Okay. So we're going to play a game called Reasonable Explanations.
2: All right.
1: All right. That's the game where we tell you a story, and then you can text in 280-1033 in the Porch Pirate text line, or MJ can offer her own reasonable explanation.
2: Okay.
1: All right. So again, I will tell you what the item is, and then you can text in or MJ the reasonable explanation. All right. Let's start with an ankle monitor. Someone left their ankle monitor behind in an Uber. Make that make sense.
2: Okay. So
1: reasonable explanation.
2: Yeah. So yeah. Just got off probation.
1: Okay.
2: Right?
1: Yeah.
2: And they didn't need it anymore.
1: Yeah.
2: Well, they would have returned.
1: They would have taken
2: it.
1: Because you got to pay a deposit on that
2: right.
1: thing.
2: Right, yeah. Okay.
1: There's no, okay, I have a reasonable explanation.
2: Okay.
1: Here.
2: Okay, Twitch.
1: So a person, they were kind of chubby when they got put on probation, right? Or they got put on house arrest. Yeah. They were kind of chubby. They got an ankle monitor put on. But then, Ozempic! And they hit on Ozempic. And next thing you know, they started losing weight. Now, they're allowed to get an Uber, go to work and stuff like that. They you know, they can't go to the bar, obviously.
2: Right.
1: DUIs. But they can go from work to home. And you know, sometimes you got to take an Uber. Well, they lost so much weight that the ankle monitor just slipped right off.
2: Yeah.
1: In a reasonable explanation.
2: That makes sense.
1: That does make sense. Ozempic.
2: Totally slipped.
1: 420 donuts.
2: Okay.
1: Again, left in a Uber. 420 donuts.
2: They're an intern.
1: Mm-hmm.
2: They were asked to get donuts for the whole office. It's a big office. That's why they have interns, multiple interns.
1: Yeah.
2: Intern was so nervous mm-hmm. about getting it wrong
1: mm-hmm.
2: that they got the donuts. They actually made it back to the office, but they were so nervous, they forgot the donuts. Until they got inside, and the boss was like, hey, where are the donuts? And they were like, aw, crap.
1: Damn it. That's a lot of, it's 35, I just did the math, that's 35 dozen boxes.
2: It's a lot.
1: So I feel like you'd have to pack them in the trunk.
2: Yeah.
1: I feel like you'd have to pack, I don't know that you
2: And I feel like the Uber driver would have known that they were forgetting.
1: You think they were getting a little chatty?
2: Yeah.
1: And he just got distracted?
2: Yep.
1: An oxygen tank. An oxygen tank left in an Uber.
2: Oh, this is a sad story.
1: Oh, it is.
2: Oh,
1: go
2: my
1: ahead.
2: Gosh.
1: Oh, no. What
2: oh,
1: happened?
2: No.
1: What happened?
2: I can't believe I have to tell you
1: oh,
2: about this.
1: Oh, no. What happened? Why is this? Why is it?
2: Person mm-hmm. with the oxygen tank.
1: Yeah.
2: They were on their way just to a doctor's appointment.
1: Yeah.
2: Right? They died. They died in the back of that Uber. And the Uber driver didn't realize it. Right? Mm-hmm. So he pulled up to the hospital and just kind of dropped her off. Thinking, oh, they'll get her in a wheelchair.
1: Yeah, I got another lift.
2: I've literally already accepted another ride.
1: Right, I can't deal with this. This dead lady in the trunk.
2: Right, they're going to have to call the cops or make me fill out paperwork.
1: So he
2: got a wheelchair, just kind of set her in it.
1: You think he did that? You don't think he did the thing where he just opened the door and like fishtailed and pushed her out?
2: So maybe.
1: She was dead, right?
2: She died. Yes, it's very tragic.
1: Very sad, very sad.
2: So, you know, if there was a wheelchair maybe conveniently located, he might have grabbed
1: it. But he's got to get to another job.
2: He does.
1: He's got another lift to do.
2: Right, so I'm saying. Now, if he had to go in to get the wheelchair, no, he just left her on the sidewalk. But either way, he thought, crap. Once he went to pick up the other ride that he'd already accepted, that person got in and said, why is there an oxygen tank back here? And he was like, damn it.
1: Okay. Hear me out. Okay. All right. I think this is what happened. A birthday clown was hired to go to a birthday party.
2: Okay.
1: And he was supposed to bring a thing of helium to do balloons with.
2: He has an
1: aging mother. She's elderly.
2: Yeah.
1: COPD. She was a smoker her whole life.
2: Yeah.
1: She uses an oxygen tank.
2: Mm-hmm.
1: But this part-time birthday clown got confused, and he brought the oxygen tank to the kids' party.
2: Yeah.
1: Hooked his mother up to the helium tank. The woman didn't die, but she did sound hilarious for days.
3: Why did you do this? Why did you hook my... I'm supposed to be on oxygen, not on helium. Son of a bitch. Yeah. Go pull this out of your hat.
1: Mom, it's a real...
3: It's not a real job.
2: It is a real job.
3: Being a birthday clown is not a real job.
2: I make money.
3: You hooked me up to a helium tank.
2: Yeah, well, imagine how the kids on oxygen feel. Great.
1: Yeah, and those balloons didn't even float.
2: Yeah, no.
1: Okay, I'm not evident...
3: It means you're not really a good birthday clown.
2: Shut up. You're the reason I became a birthday clown.
3: Let me guess. You're going to pull out your handkerchief for 25 minutes. That's original.
1: See, she has that voice, right, though, because she's still on helium from the COPD. Okay. Let's see. Oh, going with the a textured photo with a rhinoceros with a... Oh, right. I thought I said rhinoceros. A textured photo with a rhinestone picture of Jesus.
2: A rhinestone picture of Jesus. Rhinestone, oh, that's Jesus. Easy. That was one of my cousins.
1: Yeah, that's right. Yeah, that's fair.
2: That was definitely one of my cousins, and they probably got it as a gift for someone, or they themselves got it as a gift.
1: I don't know what this is. Pelvis implants. Again, things that are left behind in an Uber. Pelvis implants. I don't know exactly what pelvis implants are, but is that like a sexual thing, or you think it's like just like... Like a fake pelvis that
2: like,
1: someone
2: like
1: gets.
2: Like a hip replacement?
1: Yeah, like a hip replacement?
2: We're going to go with a hip replacement.
1: Mm-hmm.
2: And I'm going to say the same thing as your first story, Ozempic.
1: Oh, Ozempic.
2: Even though it's on the inside, somehow it just slipped
1: somehow
2: right
1: it
2: out.
1: Just slipped right out?
2: It sure did,
1: It just slipped right out?
2: Yeah, it's crazy.
1: The handkerchief with the rhinestone Jesus had to be left by Uncle Baby Billy.
3: Yes.
1: All basketball is $8 and $2 million. I think the donut guy quit his job and wrote back to the office because he was sick of being the office bitch. And that's probably actually more closer to reality. Northside Porky just texted in.
2: Yeah.
1: Porky, I have a question to ask you.
2: Oh, God.
1: Shh. I have a question to ask you. Be honest, okay? Because we talked about this earlier on the show. When MJ texted you that she was, quote, going to climb you like a tree, did you or did you not take that sexually?
2: It was a threat.
1: I understand you meant it as a threat, but literally everybody listening and myself said when a woman yells to a man, I'm going to climb you like a tree, it's a sexual thing. Like, you don't climb a tree to kick its ass. You climb a tree, you wrap your legs around it and hoist yourself up while grinding your genitals on it. Like, that's how one climbs a tree. And when MJ yelled... I never got over there so fast. See what he said?
2: No.
1: Yeah.
2: No.
1: He just said, I never got over there so fast.
2: That's because he didn't want to look like a bitch.
1: Me and the hot dog lady were excited. Yeah, that's what he said. I'm telling you. He took that second. When someone yells, I'm going to climb you like a tree, that is not a threat. That's a promise of sex.
2: No.
1: Yes.
2: I was threatening to beat him up.
1: Oh, I'm going to. I can't even say it. I'm going to whack you so hard. I'm going to whack you so hard. That's what I'm going to do. Yeah, that's right. You come down here and I'm going to crank one out with you. That's right. Yeah. You come on down here. I'll beat you off. I'll beat you off me. I'll beat both of you off. You realize that's not. Yeah, definitely. Even Michael just texted. Definitely sexual.
2: God.
1: Yeah, everybody. Am I the only one getting turned on here? I hope so, Mount Sterling Butt Chugger. I hope so. I hope so. His porn addiction is showing. Not mine! I'm not the one yelling that at good people. Sounds like she's going to try to climb his pole with slippery hands. That's exactly what I'm saying, Buzzy Butt. That's exactly what I'm saying.
2: I think you guys are pervs. That's what I think.
1: I mean, yeah, they're listening to the right show. All right, back to we got two more Uber things. 20 pounds of duck sausage. Make that make sense.
2: 20 pounds of
1: the game
2: duck
1: reasonable
2: sausage.
1: Explanations. These were all things that were left in Ubers, but you got to make them make sense. A reasonable explanation. 280-1033 Port Parrot text line. 20 pounds of duck sausage.
2: Okay.
1: Mm-hmm.
2: Donald Duck.
1: Say no more.
2: Yeah. He
1: passed?
2: No, it's worse than that.
1: Oh, God. Was he hiding a body?
2: He took out his whole family. He turned them into sausage.
1: Daisy? Yeah. Huey, Dewey, and Louie?
2: Yes.
1: He killed all of them?
2: Every single one. I'd say you get 20 pounds. That's a lot of duck
1: meat. That's a lot of duck meat.
2: So the only way to hide the crime was to turn them into sausage.
1: He turned his nephews and Daisy Duck into 20 pounds of duck sausage?
2: Yes, he did. And,
1: why'd he leave it in the Uber?
2: Because he didn't want any evidence. He planned that. That was an intentional leave.
1: Oh, my God.
2: Yep.
1: Oh, my God.
2: Yeah, that he's got blood on his feathers. That all over his feathers. You have no idea. You can't wash that off.
1: He's responsible for so many deaths.
2: Yeah, man. It's terrible.
1: He turned them into sausage?
2: Yep. And then deliberately left them in the Uber. Oh, just saying.
1: Last one. I don't know if this one's darker or not. A child's single prosthetic eye.
2: That's easy.
1: Okay.
2: Ozempic.
1: Kid lost so much face fat. The eye just popped out.
2: Didn't even realize it because he's blind. You can't see out of it. How would you know that they popped out? I mean, especially if it popped out because of Ozempic.
1: That is weirdly accurate.
2: You can't see.
1: How would you know?
2: Yeah. Oh my God. There you go.
1: I really want to get back to Donald Duck and the 20 pounds of duck sausage that was actually his murder family.
2: I don't want to talk about it. It upsets me.
1: That is dark. And the fact that you came up with it means you are, in fact, a death hag. So congratulations.
2: Thank you.
1: Back in a moment.
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2: Face.
3: You tell me to
2: Monkey,
3: my face
2: how bad Reese's Pieces are.
3: You come here and you say it right to my soft, soft lips, okay? You come here and you say it right to my succulent mouth.
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3: Do that thing where you put your hand on the back of my head and gently pull me closer to you. Make me think that we're going to kiss it and stop. 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That's what you tell me.
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1: So I don't know if you know, but if you do, MJ will remind you. Today is her birthday, and she wanted everyone to know that she accepts all forms of tribute and gifts. So if you want to drop anything off for her, she is a very, very appreciative of all of your gifts, especially of those of drugs and money and sex.
2: Yeah.
1: What are you going to do for your birthday tonight? What are you going to do? It's your big birthday. It's your 48. What are you going to do?
2: Nothing.
1: That's the right answer. No, that's the right answer. That's the right answer.
2: Yeah.
1: That is the right answer.
2: I am a little sad that Nicole didn't show up. Big Daddy Sofa said, when's Nicole arriving? I low-key dig her 1-900 voice.
1: She does not have a 1-900 voice.
2: She kind of does.
1: She sort of does have a 1-900.
2: Yeah, she does.
1: Yeah, but...
2: Yesterday was her birthday.
1: In our audience's defense, they think most women we have on the show have a 1-900 voice. A lot of horny dudes out there.
2: I'll climb every one of you like a tree.
1: I will climb every one of you, and you know what I'll do? I'll sit on your face and hold you down so you can't breathe. How do you like that? I'll perch right there in your face. That's right. I'll spank your bottom. I will spank your bottom until you admit that you're wrong and I'm right, is what I'll do. That's right. With these Powell County poppers.
2: You don't want none.
1: You're not going to do anything? You're going to go out anywhere?
2: We'll probably go somewhere this weekend. I think Mom's going to come up, and me, her, and Earl will, you know, go out and get lunch somewhere and then go shopping for my nephew's graduation party.
1: Tell Earl you want to do something super unhinged for your birthday, but act like tell Earl you want him to take you to the Ark Museum or something.
2: God, we can't afford the Ark.
1: I know. No one can. No one
2: can. I would go if I could afford it.
1: Why?
2: Guys, that looks hilarious, dude. They've got people living with dinosaurs in that bitch. Like, you want to talk about unhinged.
1: I mean, sort of.
2: It's that place is wild. All the pictures I've seen. But again, it costs like $18,000.
1: That's a lot of money to go to the Ark Museum.
2: It's crazy.
1: It's a ton. It's either that or Six Flags.
2: Yeah.
1: Like, and I don't know, man. Sure, one's better for your eternal soul, but the other's way more fun.
2: What was their snack bar called? Damn it. Remember, it was a funny...
1: What was the snack... I know you're... Oh, we talked about it.
2: Yeah.
1: I cannot remember now. I'm sure Seth or somebody else remembers. It's hilarious. Listen, when you run the Ark Museum...
2: I wonder if I reach out...
1: I bet you can get some promo tickets.
2: That's what I was wondering, is I wonder if they would do trade with us.
1: I'll tell you this, though. The moment they talk to you, they'll be like, no, ma'am. God forbid they meet you. No. No.
2: I think I could play it off. I could play it off. I could be
1: really?
2: Like, yeah.
1: Really? Please tell me you're going to wear a denim skirt.
2: Yeah.
1: Do you have a denim skirt?
2: Yeah, I'll get like long hair extensions. It'll be great. Man, they've got... When you arrive at the Ark Encounter.
1: Please tell me, like, I imagine you go to the Ark Encounter and all these people, like, look at you and they're like, she looks so familiar. I think I saw her at one of those women's clinic protests. Yeah, she was going in.
2: No. Never. Oh, my God. Noah's Coffee. That wasn't the one. Olive Leaf Cafe.
1: Oh, God.
2: Uncle Leroy's Candy Kitchen.
1: That sounds weird. That just sounds weird. I'm sorry. The phrase Uncle Leroy just sounds weird. That sounds creepy. I don't know why. What are they called? They have like funny names to their hot dogs. Like, please tell me when you buy a hot dog, you actually get two, so they come two by two.
2: Yeah, yeah, exactly.
1: Like, shouldn't most of their snacks come in pairs? Shouldn't everything they sell, you know, sort of two by two in pairs? I don't know. But anyway, you should tell Earl that's what you want to do for your birthday.
2: I kind of do.
1: Oh, my God. I was just kidding.
2: Oh, I kind of do.
1: I hope you go there, and I hope you have a religious awakening. And I hope you come back born again. And I would love, because MJ, I will say, she cannot do anything not all the way. Like, when she realized she liked possums, her whole identity became a possum.
2: Yeah.
1: When she realized she liked drugs, her whole identity became a drug. When she realized she liked pills, her whole, you know, when she realized she, you know, was a big fan of most powders, you know. But what I'm saying is, when you like something, you go all in on it.
2: Yeah.
1: I would love it if you went there and had a huge religious awakening and just came back. We'd have to change it. You're like, I don't even want to go by the name MJ anymore. It's just, it's too much of a drug
2: reference.
1: Too much. I want to see you turn into your very Christian cousin.
2: Man, I'm going to reach out. The creation. Oh, they've got the sister attraction. That's the Creation Museum.
1: Oh, I didn't know that. I didn't know they had. Yeah, they had two things there.
2: It says "Prepare to Believe, Baby."
1: Man,
2: but I'm pretty sure that again, if you're telling me dinosaurs and humans lived at the same time.
1: Listen, I don't even know if dinosaurs are real, okay? I question everything now. I literally question everything that anyone's ever told me because now we're seeing that the conspiracy theorists were right all along about a bunch of stuff. And I'm like, you know what? No, you tell me you know if for a fact when done, I'll call you a liar. I don't think we know anything anymore.
3: I think it's all lies. I learned about Columbus. That was a lie. I learned about you know, Harvey was a
2: Weinstein.
3: No, it was the guy that shot Kennedy. He was working alone. Yeah. Sure, wink, wink. Yes, totally. The CIA didn't kill Kennedy. Yeah, we went to the moon. All right, wink, wink. I'm just saying. I'm now the older I get, the more skeptical of everything I'm getting. Maybe the Ark Encounter people are right. Maybe humans did ride dinosaurs. I have no proof otherwise. I wasn't around. I'm taking everyone's word for it. I'll do my own research. What?
2: Oh, no, this is quite cool. The pre-flood world looks like a bunch of people fighting gladiator style.
3: Pause. Listen to me.
2: Shh.
3: I know you better than anyone in this world, okay? And I'm telling you, you are too weak-brained. You are too weak-brained to be learning. Because what I'm saying is, you are going to, it's like me.
2: I want to go so I can get on the Truth Traveler.
3: You doing this is like me watching Ancient Aliens. Like 5 minutes into Ancient Aliens, I'm ready. I believe everything they're saying. I'm 100%, I am bought in. I'm like Tom Cruise in Scientology. I am all in 5 minutes into any episode of Ancient Aliens. Like I've bought hook, line, and sinker. I have a feeling that if you go to the Ark Encounter, you will come back a new person. I think you say that, but you're going to come in here on Monday morning, whenever you go, with your hair in a bun and a denim skirt on your, and you're going to be like, you know, I've made a lot of mistakes, and maybe it's for the best. Maybe, you know, maybe this is the
2: I feel like if religion were going to get this ass, it's had plenty of opportunities. Sorry. I somehow don't think going on an overpriced ark.
3: I don't know, man.
2: Again,
3: no offense, but you're pretty susceptible to like you would be really easy to MK Ultra, if I may. You'd be really
2: I think it would be as easy as you think.
3: I think it'd be super easy to MK Ultra you. I do. I think probably 20.
2: Okay, if I reach out, shut up. I'm done with you talking. It's my birthday. Okay. So if I reach out to the Noah's Ark people and I can get us like a couple pairs of passes, would you guys be interested in winning those? Road That's trip? What I need to know.
3: Do a road trip up there? All of us go?
2: I mean, I would ask for like 10 pairs.
3: I feel like they'd never work with us again. So
2: this is what I'm thinking. I do it under our country station. So I lie to them, right? And then I give them out. You know what? Screw it. I'll get 10. I'll do 5 on the country station, 5 pairs, and then we'll
3: none
2: do
3: this
2: 5.
3: None of this has happened yet. They haven't agreed
2: and
3: to this
2: And then we'll
3: yet.
2: Do 5 You're doing, pairs
3: this
2: on this.
3: This is all in your own mind.
2: Yeah, but first I need to know if our heathens would be interested in going. And if I give you tickets, can you guys be good? No one get kicked out of the damn exhibit. That's all I need is one of y'all rolling up in a Z-Rock shirt, boobs rock, hopping onto the ark, and making an ass of us.
3: Boobs come 2x2.
2: They do. Well,
3: you went from this, just Googling this, within 5 minutes, you're already getting tickets, you're already giving them away, and you're already mad at our audience for getting kicked out.
2: Yeah.
3: Like, this is how fast it happened.
2: Yeah.
3: You went from, oh, this is a thing, to, oh my God, you guys are going to embarrass me and get kicked out.
2: Don't embarrass me.
3: It happened. You saw, like, that.
2: I just need
3: that
2: to know if they would even want to win.
3: That
2: them.
3: Spiraled
2: yes, okay.
3: from nothing into something.
2: They do want to win.
3: Yeah.
2: I'm going to reach out.
3: I hope you get some tickets.
2: This is a total mom thing. I would definitely try to win. I've been wanting to go for a while. Okay. Mom's going to reach out. Hello. I work with K92. I would love to give our listeners a chance to experience the totally true arc.
3: Sorry. You sound really familiar. You have like a little, is it a little horror tang to your voice? I think
2: it's just the Eastern Kentucky in me.
3: Are you sure?
2: Yes, wait, it is.
3: Are you sure you're not some sort of, you know?
2: No.
3: Are you sure you're not a skank?
2: No,
3: really?
2: I'm not a skank. I'm not a sinner. I'm not a midnight toker. I'm not a joker.
3: I'm sorry. While you were talking, I was imagining MJ's new personality as a tent revival preacher.
2: Again, if I'm going like gemstones or nothing.
3: Oh, I know.
2: Because I'm going to make that money. If I'm going to give my soul to the church, I want to make that money. I'm going to take that money. Lord, I'll send you a prayer cloth, and all you got to do is send Mama $20. Yes.
3: Don't do it. It's going to happen.
2: And I've wiped my mouth.
3: Some old lady in Eastern in Hazard just cashed her monthly check and just sent you $20. They know. Hang on. It's E-Rocks.

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2: aren't so much bad as they are tragically stupid.
3: 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Jacked.
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5: 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Like, you know, like it's just lifted weights. 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
2: aren't so much bad as they are tragically stupid.
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5: I don't know.
3: Don't know. You saw them all through the 70s.
6: Yeah. Thanks, Obama.
5: Yeah. Yeah.
3: Brandon says, hormones and fake food chemicals.
5: Yeah.
3: You think that's changed boobs?
5: Probably.
3: David said, growth hormones ruin ski slope boobs. Seth, fact check.
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5: This is on the FAQ. 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
2: 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I don't know why. Do it again.
3: I'm okay. Oh, I smell coffee. That burned. That was worse than lightning. That was worse than lightning. I forgot I had my coffee.
2: The most redneck. I gotta get that. Most redneck thing. That was worse than lightning.
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2: Don't forget, MJ was in fact the Shake and Bake girl from 1983 to 1987. And she still tours on that sometimes. She does some fan cons. You're being shy, and that's
3: fine.
2: You
3: are going to make people believe this.
2: She does some fan cons.
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2: Oh, I hope the real Shake and Bake girl comes and kicks your ass.
3: Why? I didn't do anything.
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1: It's sadly time for us to wrap this up. Thanks to everyone. Monica from Pikeville came down, brought MJ gifts, a plumber guy. He brought MJ my murder weapon. Thank you very much for that. That was lovely. All the beautiful comments on the text line, like happy birthday, bitch. Happy birthday, skank.
2: Don't forget Mindy, who owns the restaurant downstairs, Trendy. She brought us these awesome slushies.
1: Man, you get like every... You get so much. She did bring me one, so I'll take it. Thank you. I appreciate it.
2: Share everything with you.
1: Yeah, she really does. We share with each other. When I have things, I share with you.
2: You never have things.
1: If I did, I would. I'm sorry, what?
2: What? Have things.
1: You?
2: No, I didn't.
1: Ma'am, you did.
2: No, I didn't. Just saying, I share with you. So don't complain.
1: How dare you? I like that.
2: Yeah,
1: like it's just like it's like his arms attached to his shoulder, like or his hand rather is attached to his shoulder. But thank you for the ice. I had a little bit of a sore throat, so the icy is feeling real nice today.
2: That has to be something in the air because remember, I think it was Monday. My throat was killing me.
1: Bonnie's been going on these crazy coughing fits all week, and there's something. There's got to be something blooming.
2: Yeah,
1: but in our defense, it's Kentucky. There's always something blooming. I'm surprised that nothing's hit me yet this year like this, and now it's all hitting at once, which is weird. So watch out for allergies, because they will kill you. They will kill you. Now, with that said, you have an excellent birthday today. Do something.
2: You know what I might do?
1: Go to the Ark Encounter? Oh! Treat yourself to a...
2: Yeah. Man. Go get all kinds... Except I'm stuffed.
1: Go to Costco. Get yourself a hot dog and eat it while making eye contact with somebody. Just eat it. Just staring at them. Just straight staring at them.
2: So fool.
1: Or maybe get a t-shirt that says, "It's my birthday. Buy me a hot dog."
2: Yeah. Or I can just go in there and buy something I don't need.
1: How's that different than every other time you go there?
2: I mean, kind of got a point. Hello. I work with Cumulus Broadcasting.
1: Hi, nice to meet you.
2: And I am interested.
1: You're not that Twitch or MJ lady, are you?
2: No. I do have to work with
1: them.
2: Good,
1: they're on our no-fly list.
2: I do have

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1: aren't so much bad as they are tragically stupid.
2: Hey, the Corn Festival's a big deal, and I would love to see Stanton's Got Talent. I'm not going to lie. Come on, you're not a little curious?
3: First place in Stanton's Got Talent. Oh, I'm so nervous.
2: Oh, my God.
3: Hang on, let's see who we got. And it turns out it's Johnny with the fastest catalytic converter removal. Absolutely. Give it up for Johnny.
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3: 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Well, A, yes, that's brilliant. B, tell me your friend smokes weed without telling me your friend smokes weed.
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8: We're mostly sunny in the low to mid 80s Thursday, a beautiful day, but the humidity starting to rise this weekend, feeling a little more summery out there. Friday, mostly sunny in the mid 80s. Saturday, mostly sunny, muggier, mid 80s. We'll see a rising chance for showers and storms late in the weekend, early next week as well. I'm meteorologist Tom Ackerman with your LEX18 Storm Tracker forecast on Z-Rock 103, the rock station.
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4: Wasn't that long ago. 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
5: 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Yeah.
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4: 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You're going to hurt yourself.
3: 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Yeah. You know? Yeah, it's a comfortable position. Like put
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3: leg on a 4-foot counter and just lean my knee on it. You know? Nothing weird about that. Nothing. What? Eyes are up here, man.
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1: aren't so much bad as they are tragically stupid.
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3: Take 20 minutes to figure out how to make eggs tomorrow. She's on trials, so we're going to have this stupid argument again tomorrow. Jeez. Tomorrow it's going to be like, well, why didn't they tell you not to drink the raw egg whites? They didn't tell you not to drink. It says nowhere on here, don't drink the raw egg whites. I drank them. Stay in school, kids.
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1: aren't so much bad as they are tragically stupid.
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1: aren't so much bad as they are tragically stupid.
2: Face.
3: You tell me to
2: monkey
3: my face
2: how bad Reese's Pieces are.
3: You come here and you say it right to my soft lips, okay? You come here and you say it right to my succulent mouth.
2: You look me right in the eyes as you gently caress my cheek with your hand.
3: Do that thing where you put your hand on the back of my head and gently pull me closer to you. Make me think that we're going to kiss it and stop. You tell me by getting your body real close to mine so I can taste your breath in my nostrils. That's what you tell me.
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1: We're mostly sunny in the low to mid-80s Thursday, a beautiful day, but the humidity starting to rise this weekend, feeling a little more summery out there. Friday, mostly sunny in the mid-80s. Saturday, mostly sunny, muggier, mid-80s. We'll see a rising chance for showers and storms late in the weekend, early next week as well. I'm meteorologist Tom Ackerman with your LEX18 Storm Tracker forecast on Z-Rock 103, the rock station.
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voices in my head keep on telling me I'm cursed. 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
3: You grab me by the collar. 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She pushes me up against the wall. And she says, "Don't you ever, ever." She's got spit flying out of her mouth. "Don't you ever suggest that you bring a canine unit to a place where I am." And I go, "Okay, just, you know, don't smoke weed that day." And she goes, "I am weed. I am weed."
6: I forgot about that. 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
6: aren't so much bad as they are tragically stupid.
7: Yeah, just rip it off Earl. I'm fine.
8: Exactly.
7: Like, we start out okay.
8: Right. And then in the middle of the night, he's like an Eskimo just shivering.
7: Well, it's okay. He doesn't need that much blanket because I take up so much of the bed that he's pushed all the way to the edge.
8: Nothing in my life surprises me less than finding out you sleep like an a-hole. Like, I bet you starfish.
7: Oh, yeah.
8: I can tell. You starfish that whole bed.
7: Oh, yeah.
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8: You didn't think I'd know that one? No. All right. What's my middle name? What's my middle name?
7: I know it's nerdy.
8: What's my middle name?
7: I know it's like, so I know it's Anthony.
8: What
7: Your middle name is Anthony.
8: No, it's okay. My first name, you idiot. That's my first
9: you had
8: name.
9: You 50-50 shot.
8: That's yeah. Literally my first name.
7: Yeah.
8: Wow, you mistook my first name.
7: No, I was just, you know.
0: Twitch and MJ in the morning
6: aren't so much bad as they are tragically stupid.
8: You're the only person for whom just crack an egg is too complicated. The instructions are the name.
7: Like, seriously, it's three. It's like the potatoes come in one pouch, the cheese comes another, the bacon comes another, and it's like, microwave for this and take out and stir some more. Are you even done? I don't know. Oh, watch. Oh, God. These potatoes look weird. I paid $1.26 for this.
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6: aren't so much bad as they are tragically stupid.
8: 12 times people realized they were dating a dummy. I realized my ex was stupid when she asked me, in all earnest, where does the sun go at night? I realized we probably shouldn't be dating.
7: Man, yeah, that is rough.
8: 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That's pretty dumb.
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3: 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That was worse than lightning. That was worse than lightning. I forgot I had my coffee.
2: 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I gotta get that. 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That was worse than lightning.
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3: 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I'm not going to lie. Come on, you're not a little curious?
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2: 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And it turns out it's Johnny with the fastest catalytic converter removal. Absolutely. 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
5: We're mostly sunny in the low to mid-80s Thursday. A beautiful day, but the humidity starting to rise this weekend. Feeling a little more summery out there. Friday, mostly sunny in the mid-80s. Saturday, mostly sunny, muggier, mid-80s. We'll see a rising chance for showers and storms late in the weekend, early next week as well. I'm meteorologist Tom Ackerman with your LEX18 Storm Tracker forecast on Z-Rock 103. 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
19: aren't so much bad as they are tragically stupid.
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19: aren't so much bad as they are tragically stupid.
14: Don't forget, MJ was in fact the Shake and Bake girl from 1983 to 1987.
13: I hate.
14: And she still tours on that sometimes.
13: I know.
14: She does some fan cons. You're being shy, and that's
13: you
14: fine.
13: You are going to make people believe this.
14: She does some fan cons.
13: And then the real Shake and Bake girl is going to be like, who's this imposter?
14: Oh, I hope the real Shake and Bake girl comes and kicks your ass.
13: Why? I didn't
14: right
13: do
14: in
13: anything.
14: The streets.
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19: aren't so much bad as they are tragically stupid.
14: Monkey Boy let himself experience pure, beautiful joy at the thought of booping a dog's nose. And that was it. And that was gone. And I saw it leave.
15: Because I had a moment of amusement.
14: Right.
15: And then I realized MJ said it. 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
19: aren't so much bad as they are tragically stupid.
14: You don't hear about women. Like, no woman dies while doing that. Why? Now, you hear all the time about dudes having heart attacks while having sex, but you never hear about a woman having a heart attack while doing it.
13: Leandra, we're smart enough to use tools. 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
14: You just
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5: 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Super classic 60s female singer sounding. And I just reached out to her. I didn't know what if it was going to be for her record or Weezer record or what. It just seemed like she'd be a great person to combine my melodies with. And we had a great time making it. Totally got along. Both of us half Italian. Yeah, and hearing that song now, it sounds like a classic song that you would hear back from the 60s or something. And a lot of that has to do with the timeless quality of her voice.

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4: 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Nothing. 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
17: Mostly sunny in the low to mid 80s Thursday, a beautiful day, but the humidity starting to rise this weekend, feeling a little more summery out there. Friday, mostly sunny in the mid 80s. Saturday, mostly sunny, muggier, mid 80s. We'll see a rising chance for showers and storms late in the weekend, early next week as well. I'm meteorologist Tom Ackerman with your LEX 18 Storm Tracker forecast on Z-Rock 103, the rock station.
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8: Like, seriously, it's three. It's like the potatoes come in one pouch, the cheese comes another, the bacon comes another, and it's like, microwave for this and take out and stir some more. Are you even done? I don't know. Oh, watch. Oh, God. These potatoes look weird. I paid $1.26 for this.
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7: 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Oh, I know.
8: 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It's water wake. 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
6: aren't so much bad as they are tragically stupid.
7: You grab me by the collar. You push me up against the wall. Push me up against the wall. She grabs me by the collar. She pushes me up against the wall. She says, don't you ever. She's got spit flying out of her mouth. Don't you ever suggest that you bring a canine unit to a place where I am. And I go, okay, just, you know, don't smoke weed that day. And she goes, I am weed. I am weed.
8: I forgot about that. I was so mad.
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6: aren't so much bad as they are tragically stupid.
8: He had a BMW. Okay, yeah, my bad. 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
10: He's like, oh, I've got a Mercedes. I better date a raccoon.
8: What?
7: That's hilarious. I better date a Jeep.
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7: 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You can't give this one, no offense, any sort of powers or abilities, because as I told you in the text, sir, she will not use them for good. 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
3: 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She's a doctor. Are you kidding me? 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
2: 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Jeez. Tomorrow it's going to be like, well, why didn't they tell you not to drink the raw egg whites? 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It says nowhere on here, don't drink the raw egg whites. I drank them. 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
1: aren't so much bad as they are tragically stupid.
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2: 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Out of our friendship, I won't say that.
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2: You're welcome. 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
3: He had a BMW. Okay, yeah, my bad. 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
6: He's like, oh, I've got a Mercedes. I better date a raccoon.
3: What?
2: That's hilarious. I better date her. Jeez.
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6: That would hurt me. That would hurt my feelings. 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
2: I hope. Well, A, yes, that's brilliant. B, tell me your friend smokes weed without telling me your friend smokes weed.
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2: 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Last thing I'm going to tell you is that guy is not going to be buried with both feet.
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7: We're mostly sunny in the low to mid 80s Thursday, a beautiful day, but the humidity starting to rise this weekend, feeling a little more summery out there. Friday, mostly sunny in the mid 80s. Saturday, mostly sunny, muggier, mid 80s. We'll see a rising chance for showers and storms late in the weekend, early next week as well. I'm meteorologist Tom Ackerman with your LEX18 Storm Tracker forecast on Z-Rock 103, the rock station.
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6: 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Are you kidding me? Oh, sorry, Earl. 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
6: Mostly sunny in the low to mid-80s Thursday, a beautiful day, but the humidity starting to rise this weekend, feeling a little more summery out there. Friday, mostly sunny in the mid-80s. Saturday, mostly sunny, muggier, mid-80s. We'll see a rising chance for showers and storms late in the weekend, early next week as well. I'm meteorologist Tom Ackerman with your LEX 18 Storm Tracker forecast on Z-Rock 103, the rock station.
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3: Hi, I'm Rivers Cuomo from Weezer, and this is our song, Go Away. It's your music. Plus,
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3: Yeah, this has happened to Weezer a lot, that when we put out something new, people don't understand it or don't like it immediately. And sometimes it takes years for, I don't know, people's taste to change, or maybe it's the right people have to find it and slowly build up the popularity of that song or that album, most famously Pinkerton. But yeah, it seems like kind of a Weezer thing. Not really sure why. Maybe we're ahead of our time, or I don't know. Anyway, it's totally out of our control. We just make the music we want to hear and hope that other people like it. And now at least we know that if it doesn't connect immediately, maybe years later, decades later, people will find it and blow it up. So it kind of takes the pressure off in the moment.

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2: 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A bear approached the pond and tried to steal the trout from his fishing pole.
3: No!
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3: You didn't think I'd know that one? No. All right. What's my middle name? What's my middle name?
2: I know it's nerdy.
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2: I know it's
3: name?
2: Like, it's so I know it's Anthony.
3: What
2: your middle name is Anthony.
3: No, it's okay. My first name, you idiot. 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
4: you had
3: name.
4: A 50-50 shot.
3: That's yeah. Literally my first name.
2: Yeah.
3: Wow, you mistook my first name.
2: No, it was just, you know.

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4: We're mostly sunny in the low to mid-80s Thursday, a beautiful day, but the humidity starting to rise this weekend, feeling a little more summery out there. Friday, mostly sunny in the mid-80s. Saturday, mostly sunny, muggier, mid-80s. We'll see a rising chance for showers and storms late in the weekend, early next week as well. I'm meteorologist Tom Ackerman with your LEX18 Storm Tracker forecast on Z Rock 103, the rock station.
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2: For now, traffic is picking up on South Broadway at Oliver Lewis Way. Things are also moving slowly on Nicholasville Road at Reynolds Road, as well as on Red Mile at Versailles Road. And watch for increased traffic on Alumni Drive at Tate's Creek. For traffic, I'm Roger Meadows.
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8: We're mostly sunny in the low to mid-80s Thursday, a beautiful day, but the humidity starting to rise this weekend, feeling a little more summery out there. Friday, mostly sunny in the mid-80s. Saturday, mostly sunny, muggier, mid-80s. We'll see a rising chance for showers and storms late in the weekend, early next week as well. I'm meteorologist Tom Ackerman with your LEX 18 Storm Tracker forecast on Z-Rock 103. 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
0: 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Here's traffic.
2: Right now, traffic's picking up on the outer loop of Man of War Boulevard at Todd's Road. Things are also moving slowly on inbound Leestown Road at Greendale Road, and we have reports of a collision on outbound Versailles Road at Parker's Mill Road. For traffic, I'm Roger Meadows.
0: That's traffic on Z-Rock 103.
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0: 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Here's traffic.
3: Right now we have injury collisions to watch for on Armstrong Mill at Appian Way, also on Georgetown Road at Citation Boulevard. Watch for another injury collision on I-64 westbound at the Southern Split. There's a vehicle that's on fire on the Interloop and New Circle at Boardwalk that currently has the roadway shut down at this time. Traffic's picking up on outbound Richmond Road at Fontaine, on Loudoun Avenue at Maple Avenue, and watch for a collision on the Outer Loop and New Circle once you make it just past the Harrodsburg Road exit. For traffic, I'm Roger Meadows.
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2: Hey, the Corn Festival's a big deal, and I would love to see Stanton's Got Talent. I'm not going to lie. Come on, you're not a little curious?
3: First place in Stanton's Got Talent. Oh, I'm so nervous.
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3: 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And it turns out it's Johnny with the fastest catalytic converter removal. Absolutely. 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
2: Oh, God, don't. No, it's the worst mistake I've made in my life, and I was addicted to heroin. And I'm telling you, try to bite a spoon bread. Oh, God.
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2: 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Are you kidding me? 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
1: We're mostly sunny in the low to mid-80s Thursday, a beautiful day, but the humidity starting to rise this weekend, feeling a little more summery out there. Friday, mostly sunny in the mid-80s. Saturday, mostly sunny, muggier, mid-80s. We'll see a rising chance for showers and storms late in the weekend, early next week as well. I'm meteorologist Tom Ackerman with your LEX18 Storm Tracker forecast on Z-Rock 103, the rock station.
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1: 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Here's traffic.
2: We got an update on that vehicle fire that's on the inner loop of New Circle at Boardwalk. They got one lane of traffic back open out there, but things are still moving slowly as they get that cleaned up and moved out of the way. Watch for our injury collisions on Armstrong Mill at Appian Way, also on Georgetown Road at Citation Boulevard. Traffic is picking up all around downtown as people head in and out of Rupp Arena for the graduation ceremonies tonight. Next one's coming up at 6 p.m. Make sure you plan accordingly. Traffic's also picking up on 3rd Street at North Broadway, on outbound Harrodsburg Road at Wellington Way, also on New Circle at Liberty Road. For traffic, I'm Roger Meadows.
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3: 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Tomorrow it's going to be like, well, why didn't they tell you not to drink the raw egg whites? 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It says nowhere on here don't drink the raw egg whites. 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
2: 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I had no idea that was going to happen.

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21: Here is your LEX 18 storm tracker forecast. After a day filled with sun, we're going to end our Thursday on a quiet and warm note. Temperatures drop off eventually to the low 60s tonight. The skies remain mostly clear. On your Friday, we get more sun and we do stay dry. The heat will continue to increase, though, so be sure to take it easy if you're working outdoors. Afternoon highs will climb into the mid-80s. Most of the upcoming weekend looks pretty quiet as well. I'm meteorologist Emily McKinney.
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4: Yeah. Thanks, Obama.
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2: David said, growth hormones ruin ski slope boobs. 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
2: 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And that was gone. And I saw it leave.
4: Because I had a moment of amusement.
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3: Oh, my God, don't. You're going to hurt yourself.
2: I sprayed myself, yeah. You know? Yeah, it's a comfortable position. I put my leg on a 4-foot counter and just lean my knee on it, you know? Nothing weird about that. Nothing. What? Eyes are up here, man.
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7: 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I am weed."
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5: 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Why are you trying to fit that much ketchup in a cup? 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
2: Do you know how much ketchup I go through? 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